0: Base northeast of Los Angeles says a U.S. Air Force B-52 crashed shortly after takeoff today. The Air Force spokesperson confirming emergency personnel are responding. Here's ABC's Louis Martinez.
1: It's unclear exactly which one of these B-52s was involved in this crash, whether it was one of the operational B-52s, there are about 72 in the fleet, or whether this is the one that was stationed by the Air Force there at Edwards Air Force Base to carry out flight testing.
0: A peace deal between the U.S. and Iran inching closer, President Trump says an initial agreement has been reached to extend the fragile ceasefire for 60 days and lead to the reopening of the Strait of Hormuz. President Trump is in the French Alps for the start of the G7 summit. In Missouri, federal investigators are beginning their probe into the weekend deadly skydiving plane crash about an hour outside Kansas City. The pilot, along with 11 skydivers, were killed when the plane went down. This is ABC News.
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4: WAIN weather.
5: Mainly clear skies with fog and spots tonight with lows around 53. Winds out of the north around 5 miles per hour. Daytime highs approaching 80 and foggy early tomorrow. Clear skies. Partly cloudy skies tomorrow night. Slight chance of thunderstorms. Lows level off around 61. Warmer Wednesday and Thursday with highs in the mid-80s. Thunderstorms likely Thursday. From the WAIN Weather Center, I'm meteorologist Jennifer Wojcicki. Currently 70.
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0: Jason Aldean, Don't Tell on Me, and I'm Brian Curry. If you're interested in making your life better by reducing your screen time, well, conventional wisdom says you should just put the phone away, get outside, and do something. Still, we have experts in the world who make a living on giving tips and hacks for such things. So if the put it away to get out plan doesn't work for you, here are three tips that can help reduce your phone time. Delete certain apps on your phone, like social media and email, to transform it into more of a tool than a distraction. Use your phone as a phone and take time to connect with actual people. And even switch to a base model flip phone so you don't have to deal with the temptation to doom scroll or game at all. So, well, there you go. Thought I'd pass that along. On the way, it's Blake Shelton.
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0: George Burge and Luke Bryan, it's Ride, Ride, Ride, and Brian Curry here with you today, June 15th, Nature Photography Day, a day for nature lovers and photographers to take pictures. Yes, capture the beauty and encourage others to see the wonders of our natural earth, Nature Photography Day.
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5: Mainly clear skies with fog and spots tonight with lows around 53. Winds out of the north around 5 miles per hour. Daytime highs approaching 80 and foggy early tomorrow. Clear skies. Partly cloudy skies tomorrow night. Slight chance of thunderstorms. Lows level off around 61. Warmer Wednesday and Thursday with highs in the mid-80s. Thunderstorms likely Thursday. From the WAIN Weather Center, I'm meteorologist Jennifer Wojcicki. Right now, it's 71 degrees.
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0: Russell Dickerson, Worth Your While, it's new music, and I'm Brian Curry, and more great country on the way.
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4: 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Winners must appear in person with proper positive legal identification to claim any prize Monday through Friday, excluding holidays, within 30 days, so the prize will be forfeited. Prizes will not be mailed or delivered. Any winner under the age of 18 must be accompanied by a parent or legal guardian. No trade or cash equivalent will be awarded for any contest prize. Any person or persons found to be in violation of these contest rules before, during, or after the respective contest or giveaway will be disqualified and will not be eligible for future contests and giveaways.
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1: ABC News, I'm Stephanie Officer. In a video on X today, California Governor Gavin Newsom says the DOJ is investigating he and his wife.
2: In recent days, federal agents have knocked on the doors of family, friends, and former employees. Not because they found a crime, because they're simply trying to find one.
1: Newsom claims President Trump is going after him because he's thinking of running for president. Sources familiar with the matter tell ABC News California investigators have been looking into Newsom's wife's taxes. Dangerous heat unfolds across parts of the West Coast.
3: Forecasters are warning of, quote, lethal temperatures that could reach as high as 110 degrees in parts of Northern California. The extreme heat stretching to Oregon and Washington. The National Weather Service says temperatures will stay elevated overnight, offering little relief. And the heat isn't the only concern. Officials are also warning beachgoers along the California coast about dangerous ocean conditions. Hannah Bittah, ABC News, New York.
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4: From ABC News and Good Morning America, I'm Lori Bergamotto. Today's Brightly Moment is brought to you by Macy's. This Father's Day, we look back at one inspiring father and son duo.
5: Brought the idea to my dad to ride across the U.S.
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8: Lows dip down to about 53 and foggy tonight under mainly clear skies. Northerly winds around 5 miles an hour. Daytime highs approaching 80, with fog in spots early tomorrow. Ample sunshine expected. Partly cloudy skies tomorrow night. Slight chance of thunderstorms. Lows level off around 61. From the WAIN Weather Center, meteorologist Derek Height. Right now, it's 69 degrees.
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0: That's Megan Maroney with Medicine, her new one, and she's out on tour this year, the Cloud 9 Tour, in support of her new album, Cloud 9. I'm Brian Carey. On the way, Vincent Mason.
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4: Lows dip down to about 53, with fog and spots tonight under mainly clear skies, northerly winds around 5 miles an hour. Daytime highs approaching 80. Tomorrow, mainly sunny skies develop with fog in spots early. Partly cloudy skies tomorrow night, slight chance of thunderstorms. Lows dip down to about 61. From the WAIN Weather Center, I'm meteorologist Derek Hite. Currently, it's 66 degrees.
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0: Miss Kane Brown, Woman. And Brian Curry here with you. More great country on the way. Keep it here.
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4: 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Winners must appear in person with proper positive legal identification to claim any prize Monday through Friday, excluding holidays, within 30 days, so the prize will be forfeited. Prizes will not be mailed or delivered. Any winner under the age of 18 must be accompanied by a parent or legal guardian. No trade or cash equivalent will be awarded for any contest prize. Any person or persons found to be in violation of these contest rules before, during, or after the respective contest or giveaway will be disqualified and will not be eligible for future contests and giveaways.
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1: ABC News, I'm Stephanie Officer. President Trump is in France for the G7 World Leaders Summit, fresh off his announcement that the U.S. and Iran have reached a ceasefire agreement. ABC's Karen Travers reports from Geneva.
2: The deal, according to the president, would reopen the Strait of Hormuz and lift the U.S. blockade on Iranian ports, a return to the status quo before the war. It opens a 60-day window to negotiate the end of the war and Iran's nuclear program.
1: Eight people were killed in the B-52 bomber crash at Edwards Air Force Base in California. Deputy Commander for the 412th Test Wing, Colonel James Hayes, says they're not sure yet what caused that crash, but a lengthy investigation will get underway after next of kin are notified. The crash happened shortly after takeoff around 11:20 a.m. local time. Colonel Hayes says the crash is contained on the runway.
3: This was a mixed crew. This was a mixed crew of military, government civilians, and government contractors.
1: This is ABC News.
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13: Lows dip down to about 53.
14: With fog and spots tonight under mainly clear skies. Northerly winds around 5 miles an hour. Daytime highs approaching 80. Tomorrow, mainly sunny skies develop with fog in spots early. Partly cloudy skies tomorrow night. Slight chance of thunderstorms. Lows dip down to about 61. From the WAIN Weather Center, I'm meteorologist Derek Hite. Right now, it's 64 degrees.
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0: John Morgan, Kid Myself, and I'm Brian Curry. A study reveals the dirtiest and least dirty cities in the country based on pollution, air, and water quality and how happy residents are with their environment. Two California cities are the dirtiest, San Bernardino at number one, followed by Los Angeles. The least dirty is South Bend, Indiana, followed by Wilmington, North Carolina. Coming up, Thomas Rhett and Jordan Davis.
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0: say so. That's Dan and Shay with Say So. They got a new album coming out in August, Young, the title of it. I'm Brian Curry, Brian Curry Radio on Facebook, and coming up, we'll hear from Luke Bryan.
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6: Lows dip down to about 53, with fog and spots tonight under mainly clear skies, northerly winds around 5 miles an hour. Daytime highs approaching 80. Tomorrow, mainly sunny skies develop with fog in spots early. Partly cloudy skies tomorrow night. Slight chance of thunderstorms. Lows dip down to about 61. From the WAIN Weather Center, I'm meteorologist Derek Height. Currently 62.
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0: Lauren, Elena, and Chase Matthew, all my exes, and I'm Brian Curry. Hope you're having a great Monday night. More country on the way.
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6: 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Winners must appear in person with proper positive legal identification. 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Prizes will not be mailed or delivered. Any winner under the age of 18 must be accompanied by a parent or legal guardian. No trade or cash equivalent will be awarded for any contest prize. Any person or persons found to be in violation of these contest rules before, during, or after the respective contest or giveaway will be disqualified and will not be eligible for future contests and giveaways.
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1: ABC News, I'm Stephanie Officer. President Trump is in France for the G7 World Leaders Summit, fresh off his announcement that the U.S. and Iran have reached a ceasefire agreement. ABC's Karen Travers reports from Geneva.
2: The deal, according to the president, would reopen the Strait of Hormuz and lift the U.S. blockade on Iranian ports, a return to the status quo before the war. It opens a 60-day window to negotiate the end of the war and Iran's nuclear program.
1: Eight people were killed in the B-52 bomber crash at Edwards Air Force Base in California. Deputy Commander for the 412th Test Wing, Colonel James Hayes, says they're not sure yet what caused that crash, but a lengthy investigation will get underway after next of kin are notified. The crash happened shortly after takeoff around 11:20 a.m. local time. Colonel Hayes says the crash is contained on the runway.
3: This was a mixed crew. This was a mixed crew of military, government civilians, and government contractors.
1: This is ABC News.
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12: WAIN weather.
13: Lowest dip down to about 53 with fog and spots tonight under mainly clear skies. Northerly winds around 5 miles an hour. Daytime highs approaching 80. Tomorrow, mainly sunny skies develop with fog in spots early. Partly cloudy skies tomorrow night. Slight chance of thunderstorms. Lows dip down to about 61. From the WAIN Weather Center, I'm meteorologist Derek Height. Currently 62.
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0: Corey Kent and Co. Wetzel, it's Rocky Mountain Low, and I'm Brian Curry. Self-care is essential, but only 38% of Americans are actually doing it, according to a new survey. 65% feel they're long overdue for a self-care reset, but finding time for it is a challenge. We're not even talking about some complicated self-care routine. People say taking a few minutes to rest and watching or listening to something they enjoy all count as self-care. Coming up, Carrie Underwood.
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0: This is Megan Maroney, Beautiful Things, and I'm Brian Curry. How's it going? Hope you're having a great start to your week. Coming up, it's Luke Combs.
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5: Dip down to about 53
6: with fog and spots tonight under mainly clear skies.
5: Northerly winds around 5 miles an hour. Daytime highs approaching 80.
6: Tomorrow, mainly sunny skies develop with fog in spots early.
5: Partly cloudy skies tomorrow night.
6: Slight chance of thunderstorms.
5: Lows dip down to about 61.
7: From the WAIN Weather Center, I'm meteorologist Derek Height. Currently, it's 60 degrees.
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0: Graylin James, Water at a Wedding. And I'm Brian Curry. Have a great rest of your night, and I'll see you back here tomorrow. More great country on the way.
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8: 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Winners must appear in person with proper positive legal identification to claim any prize Monday through Friday, excluding holidays, within 30 days, so the prize will be forfeited. Prizes will not be mailed or delivered. Any winner under the age of 18 must be accompanied by a parent or legal guardian. No trade or cash equivalent will be awarded for any contest prize. Any person or persons found to be in violation of these contest rules before, during, or after the respective contest or giveaway will be disqualified and will not be eligible for future contests and giveaways.
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1: ABC News, I'm Stephanie Officer. Eight people were killed in the B-52 bomber crash at California's Edwards Air Force Base. Deputy Commander for the 412th Test Wing, Colonel James Hayes, says they're not sure yet of the cause, but an investigation will begin after the next of kin are notified. The crash happened shortly after takeoff around 11:20 a.m. local time.
2: At this point, we don't have any indication as to what the cause was of this. We won't be able to release that information, and we don't have an ability to get that anytime soon.
1: With news of President Trump's agreement with Iran, gas prices have started to drop. Patrick DeHaan of Gas Buddy says markets will probably wait until the agreement is signed to begin dipping below $4 a gallon.
3: We've been in this situation before where there's a deal that may be imminent, but then it falls apart. So, while we're a little better off with the optimism of a deal happening, we have not yet seen the effects of the deal itself.
1: This is ABC News.
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12: WAIN weather.
13: Lows dip down to about 53 with fog and spots tonight under mainly clear skies. Northerly winds around 5 miles an hour. Daytime highs approaching 80. Tomorrow, mainly sunny skies develop with fog in spots early. Partly cloudy skies tomorrow night. Slight chance of thunderstorms. Lows dip down to about 61. From the WAIN Weather Center, I'm meteorologist Derek Height. Currently, it's 59 degrees.
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Dasha, Austin, and Pedro. I got Dustin on the way. Luke Bryan coming up. Something I used to tell my brother all the time. I think it was more, though, he would tell me this. Don't tell on me. Don't tell on me. Because he was the bad kid growing up. I was not. I was the

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0: country, and she knows it. Well, apparently falling to your death is a trend this week. Doesn't things happen in threes? We had that girl get thrown off the bridge or platform that was bungee jumping, and they forgot to tie her up, which is crazy. I feel horrible for her and her family. I guess the people that were part of the bungee team, they were all arrested. We don't know what they've been charged with or anything. And now this rock climber, Alfkari, I don't know how to say his name. He's known as the Spider-Man of Yemen. He was attempting to climb the walls of the Hadar Dam crater. Lost his grip and fell 390 feet. He's dead now. Yes, he's not Spider-Man. He didn't have webs to sling and catch him. But unfortunately, he did not make it. So, well, how about this? Let's all just keep our feet on the ground, but our head in the clouds. Let's not do anything stupid crazy this week.
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0: So on Friday last week, this is something you can chalk up to, probably shouldn't do this. Connor Parati, he's 33 years old from San Antonio, was pulled over in Florida, was speeding 90 plus miles per hour on I-75. I've been there. And it didn't end there. Inside his Honda Civic, police reportedly found 34 open cans of White Claw. I'm assuming they were empty, though. A blood alcohol test soon followed revealed that he was 0.177, which is more than twice the legal limit. He was flying and drunk as a skunk.
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3: Lows dip down to about 53
4: with fog and spots tonight under mainly clear skies. Northerly winds around 5 miles an hour. Daytime highs approaching 80. Tomorrow, mainly sunny skies develop with fog in spots early. Partly cloudy skies tomorrow night. Slight chance of thunderstorms. Lows dip down to about 61. From the WAIN Weather Center, I'm meteorologist Derek Height. Currently, it's 59 degrees.
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1: How can I put this delicately? Brazilian military police got a little surprise at a traffic stop. I can't say the town. Let's just say it, when a female passenger in a car reached into her, quote, intimate area and pulled out a loaded 9mm pistol. Yeah, it was a Taurus PT-92 pistol. It had two live rounds inside. The woman's companion told the police they were out looking for a man accused of robbing his mother, and he allegedly insulted officers during the stop. 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
7: 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Prizes will not be mailed or delivered. Any winner under the age of 18 must be accompanied by a parent or legal guardian. No trade or cash equivalent will be awarded for any contest prize. 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
1: ABC News, I'm Stephanie Officer. Eight people were killed in the B-52 bomber crash at California's Edwards Air Force Base. Deputy Commander for the 412th Test Wing, Colonel James Hayes, says they're not sure yet of the cause, but an investigation will begin after the next of kin are notified. The crash happened shortly after takeoff around 11:20 a.m. local time.
2: At this point, we don't have any indication as to what the cause was of this. We won't be able to release that information, and we don't have an ability to get that anytime soon.
1: With news of President Trump's agreement with Iran, gas prices have started to drop. Patrick DeHaan of Gas Buddy says markets will probably wait until the agreement is signed to begin dipping below $4 a gallon.
3: We've been in this situation before where there's a deal that may be imminent, but then it falls apart. So, while we're a little better off with the optimism of a deal happening, we have not yet seen the effects of the deal itself.
1: This is ABC News.
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12: WAIN weather.
13: Lows dip down to about 53. Fog in spots overnight under mainly clear skies. Northerly winds around 5 miles an hour. Daytime highs approaching 80. Tuesday, mainly clear skies develop with fog in spots early. Partly cloudy skies Tuesday night. Slight chance of thunderstorms. Lows around 61. From the WAIN Weather Center, meteorologist Derek Hite. Right now, it's 57 degrees.
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19: 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What's up? 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

Spreading some good vibes with Chris Jansen. My name is Penrod. Happy birthday if today is your birthday on a Taco Tuesday. It's also National Tortilla Day. Do you get corn or flour? I'm corn. On a

0: Get to drinking. All right, let's do it. Hey, if you're going to travel to Spain, be careful because you might not get let into Spain. Tourists in Spain are facing scrutiny. Why? Over their finances. Say what? Yeah, there's Spain's Ministry of Foreign Affairs has announced earlier this year that every visitor coming to Spain is now required to have about, I'm not sure the translation, let's just go, 105 pounds per person per day. Money, that's money, not weight. We're talking money there. And that means the rule, the changes that travelers must have a minimum overall amount of about $1,000 in foreign currency before they arrive to the country. Yeah, they want to basically want to make sure you can afford to be there because they don't want you or me even getting left there, not being able to get out of there. They're like, we're going to make sure you got the proper money to stay around here and then get out of here. I think it's a good idea. Who says that's a bad idea? I think it's a good idea.
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0: Riley and Think, is you drunk? My name is Penrod. So NASA's Sun of the Concorde just hit 713 miles per hour in a test flight. That's crazy. Crazy fast. It's been dubbed the X-59, the top speed of Mach 1.1, which is 713 miles. They did that. So now that this is paving the way for us to get from London to New York or back and forth, 4 hours. How awesome would that be? We could cross our country even faster than that. But it might open up more travel to go to other countries. If we could get there that fast, I would totally be down.
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4: Lows dip down to about 53. Fog in spots overnight under mainly clear skies. Northerly winds around 5 miles an hour. Daytime highs approaching 80. Tuesday, mainly clear skies develop with fog in spots early. Partly cloudy skies Tuesday night. Slight chance of thunderstorms. Lows around 61. From the WAIN Weather Center, meteorologist Derek Height. Currently, it's 56 degrees.
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0: Well, getting rid of money or giving away money, just throwing it out, is never a good idea. It's going to cause a crazy scene, a mob scene, basically, and that's what happened. When a fashion brand, Bad Apples, they were holding its Newcastle versus the World event Sunday. This is in the UK, and they were giving out $5,000 in cash, along with other stuff. You had people like riding around like in motorcycles and stuff, just throwing the money out. And it caused extreme chaos. Police were there. People had to get pepper spray because they were fighting over the money and everything. So they probably should have planned that better. 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
3: 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Winners must appear in person with proper positive legal identification. Claim any prize Monday through Friday, excluding holidays, within 30 days, so the prize will be forfeited. Prizes will not be mailed or delivered. Any winner under the age of 18 must be accompanied by a parent or legal guardian. No trade or cash equivalent will be awarded for any contest prize. Any person or persons found to be in violation of these contest rules before, during, or after the respective contest or giveaway will be disqualified and will not be eligible for future contests and giveaways.
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1: ABC News, I'm Stephanie Officer. President Trump made his grand entrance at the G7 summit in France Monday, touting his new agreement with Iran, though some questions surrounding the details still remain. ABC's Rachel Scott is in Geneva.
2: The deal is still under wraps, the U.S. and Iran giving conflicting versions of what's in it. Both agree the U.S. will lift its blockade of Iranian ports, and Iran will reopen the Strait of Hormuz, which it closed when President Trump launched the war. The fate of Iran's nuclear program, the reason the U.S. went to war in the first place, will be addressed in another 60-day period of talks.
1: Speaking to ABC News, President John F. Kennedy's grandson and New York State Senate candidate Jack Schlossberg spoke on his ongoing candidacy, including criticisms the 33-year-old is too young to hold public office, a sentiment he says he's seeking to change.
3: People always talk about how young people should get involved in politics until somebody steps up and does, and then they use experience as a cudgel to say you're not ready, wait in line.
1: This is ABC News.
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6: WAIN. In weather.
7: Lows dip down to about 53. Fog in spots overnight under mainly clear skies. Northerly winds around 5 miles an hour. Daytime highs approaching 80. Tuesday, mainly clear skies develop with fog in spots early. Partly cloudy skies Tuesday night. Slight chance of thunderstorms. Lows around 61. From the WAIN Weather Center, meteorologist Derek Height. Currently, it's 56 degrees.
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So how about this? You got a whole bunch of people from other countries here for that soccer thing. Well, they're falling in love with American treasures like Bucky's and that girl, Ella Langley. Yeah, oh, they love the Ella Langley. I'm sure they're a big fan of Post Malone and Blake Shelton, too.

0: New music from Lainey Wilson featuring John Mayer. It's called Phone, Keys, and Wallet. John Mayer also on that new song with Keith Urban off that Yacht Rock album. What was it called? Flow State. Yeah, there's a song on there called Guitar Man, and John Mayer featured on that one as well. So starting to get some other folks that were not in the country music world dipping their toe into the country music pond, which I think is kind of cool, don't you?
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0: When did KFC become KFC and not Kentucky Fried Chicken? When did they drop that? I suppose I could Google that answer. But now I just see KFC and I never see Kentucky Fried Chicken. And they've been dunked on a little bit here lately. Yeah, you got people like Chick-fil-A, Popeye's Chicken, Raising Cane's, all starting to come up the chicken world and take over the place. Yeah, so much so that now KFC's starting to react.
1: Mm-hmm.
0: They're doing a little bit more than finger licking right now. They're they're wiping because they're doing a little crapping because they're like, oh my God, we got to do something. They're even starting to, I don't know if you've noticed this, they're even starting to tweak their menu to kind of make it look a little bit like Raising Cane's. Got some new flavors of some things and whatnot. So come on, KFC, you better bring it. The chicken war is on.
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5: Lows dip down to about 53. Fog in spots overnight under mainly clear skies. Northerly winds around 5 miles an hour. Daytime highs approaching 80. Tuesday, mainly clear skies develop with fog in spots early. Partly cloudy skies Tuesday night. Slight chance of thunderstorms. Lows around 61. From the WAIN Weather Center, meteorologist Derek Hike. Currently 55.
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1: ABC News, I'm Stephanie Officer. President Trump made his grand entrance at the G7 summit in France Monday, touting his new agreement with Iran, though some questions surrounding the details still remain. ABC's Rachel Scott is in Geneva.
2: The deal is still under wraps, the U.S. and Iran giving conflicting versions of what's in it. Both agree the U.S. will lift its blockade of Iranian ports, and Iran will reopen the Strait of Hormuz, which it closed when President Trump launched the war. The fate of Iran's nuclear program, the reason the U.S. went to war in the first place, will be addressed in another 60-day period of talks.
1: Speaking to ABC News, President John F. Kennedy's grandson and New York State Senate candidate Jack Schlossberg spoke on his ongoing candidacy, including criticisms the 33-year-old is too young to hold public office, a sentiment he says he's seeking to change.
3: People always talk about how young people should get involved in politics until somebody steps up and does, and then they use experience as a cudgel to say you're not ready, wait in line.
1: This is ABC News.
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7: Lows dip down to about 53. Fog in spots overnight under mainly clear skies. Northerly winds around 5 miles an hour. Daytime highs approaching 80. Tuesday, mainly clear skies develop with fog in spots early. Partly cloudy skies Tuesday night. Slight chance of thunderstorms. Lows around 61. From the WAIN Weather Center, meteorologist Derek Height. Currently 55.
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You know, I read there's a lot of bars that are staying open 24 hours so people can watch all the action of the World Cup. Yes, because you got people from other countries that are tuning in. So they're staying up later, getting up earlier, just staying up all

0: Don't kid yourself. You're addicted to shopping. There's a lot of people out there that are addicted to shopping. And now there's an app that was for South Korea. And I wonder if I could put it on my wife's phone. 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Let's put it that way. But it's all for the dopamine hit. How about that? I think that would be great for my wife because there's always stuff showing up here that we don't need.
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0: I find this fascinating, and maybe it's just me. Did you ever meet any of your great grandparents? I did. I met both my great grandmothers. 31% of people also said yes, they have. 13% said yeah, but it's too young to remember. 54% of people said no, never did. But yeah, I got to meet both my great grandmothers because they both lived. Holy cow, terribly long. I don't want to say terribly long, but 102. My grandma, Ollie, was 102. She drank, she smoked, she chewed tobacco almost to the day she died. Yep. And my other grandma, I want to say Manning, was like 94, 96, something like that. Or maybe older when she died. So we got some longevity in my family. Hopefully that rolls over to me. Now, will my kids get to meet me? Probably not, because I'm already 52 and they ain't even had kids yet.
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3: Around 53 overnight, under mainly clear skies, winds out of the north around 5 miles an hour. Highs level off around 82 Tuesday, lots of sunshine. Lows level off around 62 Tuesday night, partly cloudy skies. Partly cloudy Wednesday with a high of 87. 86, storms likely Thursday. From the WAIN Weather Center, meteorologist Derek Height. Right now, it's 54 degrees.
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0: say so. So who's going to win the World Cup? I don't know. I don't really care, to be honest with you. But Supercomputer, they say, has picked the winner. Final coming up July 19th, so we still got a little bit of time yet. But according to this supercomputer, it ran 1,000 different simulations to predict every nation's chance of winning the tournament. Spain, overall, with the best chances of winning the tournament. So, followed by England, and then France, Argentina, and Portugal. So, the United States didn't even make the top 10, so don't worry about it. I don't care who wins. So I do like their jerseys. I have realized they do have cool-looking jerseys for the most part.
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3: 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Winners must appear in person with proper positive legal identification to claim any prize Monday through Friday, excluding holidays, within 30 days, so the prize will be forfeited. Prizes will not be mailed or delivered. Any winner under the age of 18 must be accompanied by a parent or legal guardian. No trade or cash equivalent will be awarded for any contest prize. Any person or persons found to be in violation of these contest rules before, during, or after the respective contest or giveaway will be disqualified and will not be eligible for future contests and giveaways.
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1: ABC News, I'm Stephanie Officer. California Governor Gavin Newsom, who in a video on X Monday says the Department of Justice is investigating he and his wife.
2: Donald Trump isn't just coming after me because of my mean tweets. He's coming after me because I'm considering running for president. Because he hates that I've consistently called him out over and over again for his lies and deceit.
1: Sources familiar with the matter tell ABC News California investigators have been examining Newsom's wife's taxes since last year. Well, New York City has a lot going on this summer, including the Knicks championship parade, the World Cup, and America's 250th birthday. In a press conference Monday, Mayor Zoran Mamdani brought up another high-profile event, Taylor Swift and Travis Kelce's wedding, rumored to be at Madison Square Garden July 4th. He says the city is accustomed to hosting big events and is happy to have the world visit. And when asked if he snagged an invite, Mamdani said no, but wishes them well. This is ABC News.
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5: WAI in weather.
6: Lows around 53 overnight under mainly clear skies. Winds out of the north around 5 miles an hour. Highs level off around 82 Tuesday. Lots of sunshine. Lows level off around 62 Tuesday night. Partly cloudy skies. Partly cloudy Wednesday with a high of 87. 86. Storms likely Thursday. From the WAIN Weather Center, meteorologist Derek Height. Right now, it's 54 degrees.
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Zac Brown Band, they did a brilliant job doing the national anthem at the big 250th celebration at the White House, that big UFC thing that happened on Sunday night. Yeah, Zac Brown Band was there to do the national anthem. Plus, holy cow, did you see those jets fly over? That was pretty cool. Pretty cool. I streamed it illegally. But don't tell anybody, okay?

0: They're probably doing that song while they're out touring together, right? I'm pretty sure they are, because she's opening up for him, and why wouldn't they do the song together? Yeah, she's opening up for him coming up this week in Chicago, at Chicago's Soldier Field, of course. We have soccer going on all over this country as well, and apparently soccer fans from other countries who normally don't get as much, culture like we do. With country music and different things like that. They're not exposed to it as much. Well, they're falling in love with Ella. So, I mean, who wouldn't? I'm an Ella fella. Are you?
1: 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I want to talk to you about selling your property. Now is the time to list. 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
1: Josh Ross, hate how you look. Come on, it was Ben Rod. Do you hate how you look? Maybe you hate how she looks. Maybe you need to drink some more. Hey, now that's just rude. That's rude. But beauty is in the eye of the beer holder, right? But unfortunately, that's not healthy for us, right? They used to say 2 glasses of wine a week or a day is good for you. No. There is no healthy amount of alcohol, according to this new major study that is out there. So it says, just avoid the alcohol. Yeah, I don't know if that's going to happen. Makes too much money. They market it too good.
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4: Lows around 53 overnight under mainly clear skies. Winds out of the north around 5 miles an hour. Highs level off around 82 Tuesday. Lots of sunshine. Lows level off around 62 Tuesday night. Partly cloudy skies. Partly cloudy Wednesday with a high of 87. 86 storms likely Thursday. From the WAIN Weather Center, meteorologist Derek Height. Right now it's 54 degrees.
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0: So a study out of Harvard found that older adults with more optimistic look on life had a 15% lower risk of developing dementia. Researchers say optimism may be something we can actually improve on, and it could be part of your dementia prevention efforts. I'm very optimistic all the time, maybe to an extent that I'm too optimistic, because I'm never really pessimistic about anything. Some people, sure, I can be pessimistic about some people, because people have let me down in the past. But I'll be 100 with you. For the most part, I am happy as a clam. And I don't even know where that saying come from. But I'm pretty happy and optimistic. How about you?
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3: 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Winners must appear in person with proper positive legal identification. Claim any prize Monday through Friday, excluding holidays, within 30 days, so the prize will be forfeited. Prizes will not be mailed or delivered. Any winner under the age of 18 must be accompanied by a parent or legal guardian. No trade or cash equivalent will be awarded for any contest prize. Any person or persons found to be in violation of these contest rules before, during, or after the respective contest or giveaway will be disqualified and will not be eligible for future contests and giveaways.
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1: ABC News, I'm Stephanie Officer. California Governor Gavin Newsom, who in a video on X Monday says the Department of Justice is investigating he and his wife.
2: Donald Trump isn't just coming after me because of my mean tweets. He's coming after me because I'm considering running for president. Because he hates that I've consistently called him out over and over again for his lies and deceit.
1: Sources familiar with the matter tell ABC News California investigators have been examining Newsom's wife's taxes since last year. Well, New York City has a lot going on this summer, including the Knicks championship parade, the World Cup, and America's 250th birthday. In a press conference Monday, Mayor Zoran Mamdani brought up another high-profile event, Taylor Swift and Travis Kelce's wedding, rumored to be at Madison Square Garden July 4th. He says the city is accustomed to hosting big events and is happy to have the world visit. And when asked if he snagged an invite, Mamdani said no, but wishes them well. This is ABC News.
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5: WAIN. In weather.
6: 53 overnight under mainly clear skies. Northerly winds around 5 miles per hour. High of 82 Tuesday. Partly cloudy Tuesday night. Lows around 62. Temperatures near average Wednesday and Thursday with highs for the mid-80s to the upper 80s. Thunderstorms likely Thursday. Looking at the long range, 80 Friday, 82 Saturday, and 86 on Sunday. From the WAIN Weather Center, I'm meteorologist Paul Trombley. Currently 53.
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One of the openers for Morgan Wallen this week at Chicago's Soldier Field. Ella Langley also going to be on the bill. Got new music from Taylor Swift coming up. Yep, that Toy Story song. We're going to do that for you in just a few. Luke Bryan back in the studio.

0: New music, Taylor Swift, I Knew It, I Knew You. It's from the Toy Story 5 soundtrack. How cool is that? Making her, getting back to her country roots on that one. Her and Jack Antonoff, I believe, wrote that new song for the movie. Now she'll be getting married later on this year. Well, next month it looks like. There's been rumors where she's getting married. Now, I have not got an invitation because I found out she's not sending out invitations. She's personally calling people tell them when and where to be. And yeah, I still haven't got that call either. I was so hoping to. I don't know her personally, but I just talk about her a lot, and I'm a fan of hers, and I was hoping maybe she's heard me on the radio and thought, you know what, that guy sounds like he's a nice guy. I'm going to invite him to my wedding. But that hasn't happened yet.
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5: 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Winners must appear in person with proper positive legal identification. 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Prizes will not be mailed or delivered. Any winner under the age of 18 must be accompanied by a parent or legal guardian. No trade or cash equivalent will be awarded for any contest prize. Any person or persons found to be in violation of these contest rules before, during, or after the respective contest or giveaway will be disqualified and will not be eligible for future contests and giveaways.
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0: beautiful things. You know what are beautiful? Flowers. Yeah, and men like flowers too. But here's something I learned about flowers. You never give somebody an even number of flowers in Russia. Yeah, in Russia. Yes, even numbers of flowers are only meant for funerals. So in Russia, if you were to give your lady some flowers, give her like 7 or 9 or 11. I mean, you could do your odds and your evens, right? Yeah. So you only do the evens when they're for funerals. Something to remember, just in case it ever comes up at bar trivia.
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6: 53 overnight under mainly clear skies. Northerly winds around 5 miles per hour. High of 82 Tuesday. Partly cloudy Tuesday night. Lows around 62. Temperatures near average Wednesday and Thursday with highs for the mid-80s to the upper 80s. Thunderstorms likely Thursday. Looking at the long range, 80 Friday, 82 Saturday, and 86 on Sunday. From the WAIN Weather Center, I'm meteorologist Paul Trombley. Currently 53.
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0: Kenny and Carry On. Well, a man in Canada is facing charges for kayaking while drunk. That I had no idea you could kayak and get a ticket for kayaking drunk. I thought it was just motorized vehicles you could get. Like, I know if you're drinking on a boat, you can get a ticket for drunk driving on a boat. I guess a kayak is a boat. But my question is there a motor on this kayak? There's a motor on the kayak. Okay, maybe I can see him getting a ticket. But if he's just oaring away with that bad boy, I don't see why he should get a ticket for drunk kayaking. I mean, trust me, I know a lot of people that do some drunk kayaking. We'll have a whiskey drink coming up next.
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1: ABC News, I'm Stephanie Officer. President Trump made his grand entrance at the G7 summit in France Monday, touting his new agreement with Iran, though some questions surrounding the details still remain. ABC's Rachel Scott is in Geneva.
2: The deal is still under wraps, the U.S. and Iran giving conflicting versions of what's in it. Both agree the U.S. will lift its blockade of Iranian ports, and Iran will reopen the Strait of Hormuz, which it closed when President Trump launched the war. The fate of Iran's nuclear program, the reason the U.S. went to war in the first place, will be addressed in another 60-day period of talks.
1: Speaking to ABC News, President John F. Kennedy's grandson and New York State Senate candidate Jack Schlossberg spoke on his ongoing candidacy, including criticisms the 33-year-old is too young to hold public office, a sentiment he says he's seeking to change.
3: People always talk about how young people should get involved in politics until somebody steps up and does, and then they use experience as a cudgel to say, you're not ready, wait in line.
1: This is ABC News.
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7: Mainly sunny skies today with daytime highs approaching 82. Winds out of the southwest, 5 to 10 miles per hour. Lows level off around 62. Tonight, partly cloudy skies. Highs level off around 87 tomorrow. Sunshine mixed with clouds at times. Mid-80s Thursday with thunderstorms likely. Turning cooler Friday with highs in the upper 70s. Storms continue. From the WAIN Weather Center, I'm meteorologist Paul Trombley. Currently 53.
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Good morning, 506 Central, 606 Eastern. Dylan Marlowe and Dylan Scott, boys back home next. Now it's the latest from Kane Brown Woman on WNBF.

0: Dylan Marlowe and Dylan Scott on Hot Country 93.5. Today's best new country. Good morning. It's Josh McKinney, 5:11 Central, 6:11 Eastern. Fair skies, 55 on your Tuesday. Hope you have a terrific day today and a fantastic week this week. First and foremost this morning, the boil water advisory for Columbia Air Utilities District customers on Baker Street, Mack Street, Cole Street, Mitchell Street, and the side street off of Mitchell Street. That has now been lifted by the Division of Water. Your water is safe for human consumption. You no longer have to boil your water. Coming up on the show today, we'll have a full look at that updated WAIN forecast later in the hour. Plus, we'll sneak peek at the WAIN community calendar brought to you by McDonald's of Columbia. 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
5: mainly sunny skies today with daytime highs approaching 82. Winds out of the southwest, 5 to 10 miles per hour. Lows level off around 62. Tonight, partly cloudy skies. Highs level off around 87 tomorrow. Sunshine mixed with clouds at times. Mid-80s Thursday with thunderstorms likely. Turning cooler Friday with highs in the upper 70s. Storms continue. From the WAIN Weather Center, I'm meteorologist Paul Trombley. Currently 53.
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1: 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On the way, Jake Owen, Scott McQuarrie, and Hootie and the Blowfish. Bottle Rockets, plus news at the bottom of the hour. 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
2: Former Kentucky Governor Matt Bevin faces an active arrest warrant after missing another court hearing in a child support case. Bevin was a no-show in Jefferson County Family Court as his son Jonah seeks retroactive child support. Judge Angela Johnson has already issued a warrant after Bevin failed to turn over required financial records.
3: This is not about making Matt Bevin go to jail, okay? If he would do what's right, like I require every other person that comes in here, then I will happily rescind that bench warrant.
2: Bevin's attorney, Jesse Mudd, argued the case is unfairly targeting the former governor.
4: Unless we're just here to try to have Matt Bevin put in jail or to make him look bad, what we need to do is work collaboratively to decide what they still need. I would love to hear from Mr. Homers and Ms. Heterachi.
2: Bevin still faces possible jail time unless he complies with court orders. I'm Scott Hooper.
1: This is the Kentucky News Network.
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10: 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The boil water advisory for Columbia Utilities District customers on Baker Street, Mack Street, Cole Street, Mitchell Street, and the side street off of Mitchell Street. And has been lifted by the Division of Water. Your water is safe for human consumption. You no longer have to boil your water. Friday at approximately 11:42 p.m. Central, officers with the Columbia Police Department were dispatched to Cary Boland Drive in reference to a report of a male subject chasing a female with a knife. Upon arrival, officers located that male subject inside an apartment and issued commands for him to exit the residence. The subject complied and was taken into custody without incident. Devin Michael Kaler, 25, of Columbia, arrested and charged with wanted instrument, first degree, possession of marijuana, and criminal trespassing, first degree. In addition to those charges, Kaler was also served with an active Adair County District Court bench warrant. No injuries were reported as a result of the incident. Officer Nathan Ginn of the Columbia Police Department, the arresting officer, was assisted by Sergeant Jay Wilson of the Columbia Police Department and Deputy Hunter Tweedy of the Adair County Sheriff's Office. Recent booking into the Adair County Detention Center, Michael L. Pike, 63, of Columbia, charged with assault, fourth-degree domestic violence, minor injury. Kentucky State Police, the arresting agency. Indictments have been handed out. Commonwealth of Kentucky, Taylor Circuit Court, indicted Lauren A. Redelick of Breeding, charged with possession of a controlled substance, first-degree methamphetamine, drug paraphernalia by possess, resisting arrest, theft by unlawful taking or disposition, shoplifting, and failure to wear seat belts. Reminder, indictments are not a finding of guilt. All individuals are innocent until proven guilty in the court of law. From Sharon Burton with the Adair County Community Voice, quote, the Columbia City Council postponed a vote to address a recommended 2-year moratorium on the construction of data centers in the city during a special called meeting Monday. Columbia Planning and Zoning met earlier in the day and recommended the 2-year moratorium. Between the two meetings, the city discovered that special called meetings for planning and zoning are handled differently than city meetings, and enough time time was not given to notify press of the planning and zoning meeting. A new planning and zoning meeting will be scheduled to readdress the situation. Mayor Pamela Hoots said the new meeting will be scheduled as soon as possible. Close quote. That from Ms. Sharon Burton with the Dare County Community Voice. Stories you have for you in their entirety on our websites. Lindsey Wilson, University women's basketball coach. John B. Wethington, the longest serving college basketball coach in Kentucky and the winningest active NAI women's basketball coach, is stepping down to become assistant to the president for athletics development. Coach Wethington, Coach Lindsey Wilson for 37 seasons. Painting Mark Twain mural, a dream come true for Lindsey Wilson University's Tayson Mitchell. The art major from Greensburg hopes tribute to Twain will renew interest in the author's work, his family ties to Columbia. And Representative Amy Neighbors, legislative update, judiciary, tobacco, sediment, and technology, 935WAIN.com and 1019WAIN.com.
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10: Michael Jerry Burkhardt, 76, of Columbia, passed away on Sunday. 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Wilburn Ty Cheatham, 94, of Campbellsville, passed away on Wednesday. A proud veteran serving in the United States Army during the Korean War. Funeral services 1 p.m. Friday, Stotts Phelps Macquarie Funeral Home, burial in New Zion Church Cemetery. Full military honors provided by VFW Post 6097. Visitation Thursday, 4 until 8 p.m. That continues Friday until time for the service at the funeral home. Stotts Phelps Macquarie Funeral Home with owner Jeff Jesse in charge of arrangements for Wilburn Ty Cheatham, 94, of Campbellsville. L.T. Richard, 85, of Columbia, passed away on Sunday. Funeral services 1 p.m. Saturday. Stotts Phelps Macquarie Funeral Home, burial in Union Cemetery. Visitation Friday, 4:30 until 8 p.m. That continues Saturday morning until time for the service at the funeral home. Stotts Phelps Macquarie Funeral Home with owner Jeff Jesse in charge of arrangements for L.T. Richard, 85, of Columbia. Fork Broadcasting Columbia sends our condolences to the families and to all who have recently lost a loved one.
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14: Daytime highs approaching 82 today under mainly clear skies, winds out of the southwest, 5 to 10 miles per hour. Partly cloudy skies tonight, lows dip down to about 62. Highs level off around 87 tomorrow, mainly sunny skies. Mid-80s Thursday, with thunderstorms likely. Turning cooler Friday, with highs in the upper 70s, chance for storms continues. From the WAIN Weather Center, I'm meteorologist Paul Trombley. Currently 53.
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16: 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Plus, in 7 minutes, an updated look at the WAIN forecast. 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

0: Today's best new country, Hot Country 93.5. Good morning. It's Josh McKinney, 547 Central, 647 Eastern, Sunshine 56 on your Tuesday. Hope you have a terrific day today. Fantastic week this week. Take a look at that updated WAIN forecast today. My goodness, yesterday was just absolutely gorgeous, wasn't it? Perfect yesterday. Much of the same today. A little bit warmer today. Sunshine, plenty of it, 82 today. Enjoy Columbia and Adair County tonight. Partly cloudy, low of around 62. Wednesday, warmer tomorrow, mostly sunny, high of 87. Wind's going to get gusty tomorrow, up to around 21 miles per hour. That ahead of our next weather maker. Wednesday night, 40% chance of showers and thunderstorms late. Partly cloudy, a low of around 74 tomorrow night. Thursday, a 90% chance of showers and possibly a thunderstorm. High of 86. Thursday night, an 80% chance of showers, possibly a thunderstorm. Low of around 64. Friday, 30% chance of showers and thunderstorms. Mostly sunny, 80. Friday night, mostly clear, 58. Saturday, sunshine, 83. Sunday, summer officially arrives early Sunday morning. 40% chance of showers and thunderstorms. Mostly sunny, and a high of 86. But today, absolutely beautiful today. Sunshine, 82. 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
1: 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Winners must appear in person with proper positive legal identification. Claim any prize Monday through Friday, excluding holidays, within 30 days, so the prize will be forfeited. Prizes will not be mailed or delivered. Any winner under the age of 18 must be accompanied by a parent or legal guardian. No trade or cash equivalent will be awarded for any contest prize. Any person or persons found to be in violation of these contest rules before, during, or after the respective contest or giveaway will be disqualified and will not be eligible for future contests and giveaways.
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5: Daytime highs approaching 82 today. Under mainly clear skies, winds out of the southwest, 5 to 10 miles per hour. Partly cloudy skies tonight, lows dip down to about 62. Highs level off around 87 tomorrow, mainly sunny skies. Mid-80s Thursday, with thunderstorms likely. Turning cooler Friday, with highs in the upper 70s, chance for storms continues. From the WAIN Weather Center, I'm meteorologist Paul Trombley. Currently 53.
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1: ABC News, I'm Sherry Preston. President Trump at the G7 summit in the French Alps still saying the memorandum of understanding with Iran will be released soon. ABC's Karen Travers, who's traveling with the president, says the Strait of Hormuz will reopen. However,
2: this doesn't actually get into the really complicated issues that have to be negotiated. So that will come in a 60-day window because this agreement now opens up this 60-day time frame to negotiate the end of the war, and also have discussions over Iran's nuclear program.
1: Iran's top diplomat says the deal would also require Israel to withdraw from Lebanon. Israel says it's staying put for now. Eight people killed in the crash of a B-52 bomber at Edwards Air Force Base in California. Those on board, a mix of service members and civilians. Boeing says two of its employees were among those killed. Fed Chair Kevin Warsh presides over his first policy meeting today and holds a news conference at its conclusion tomorrow. This is ABC News.
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6: Daytime highs approaching 82 today under mainly clear skies. Winds out of the southwest, 5 to 10 miles per hour. Partly cloudy skies tonight. Lows dip down to about 62. Highs level off around 87 tomorrow. Mainly sunny skies. Mid-80s Thursday with thunderstorms likely. Turning cooler Friday with highs in the upper 70s. Chance for storms continues. From the WAIN Weather Center, I'm meteorologist Paul Trombley. Currently 53.
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Good morning. 6:06 Central, 7:06 Eastern. Corey Kent and Cole Wetzel ready to go for you next. Plus in 6 minutes, Hot Country Nashville Notes. What's the new one from Riley Green? Think it as you drunk. Hot Country.

0: What's on Hot Country 93.5, today's best new country. Good morning, it's Josh beginning, 6:13 Central, 7:13 Eastern, sunshine 57 on your Tuesday. Hope you have a terrific day today, fantastic week this week. Before we get to those Hot Country national notes, a reminder, the boil water advisory for Columbia Utilities District customers on Baker Street, Mack Street, Cole Street, Mitchell Street, and the side street off of Mitchell Street. That has been lifted by the Division of Water. Your water is safe for human consumption. You no longer have to boil your water. Now time for those Hot Country Nashville notes for this Tuesday, June 16th. Lainey Wilson's got her phone, keys, wallet, and she's getting ready to unlock the new music she's been working on for quite a while. And her new radio single featuring John Mayer is apparently just the beginning. Whirlwind came out back in August of 2024. Lainey has been crafting her new music for nearly 2 years. That's quite impressive. Phone, keys, wallet is already a top 30 hit for Lainey Wilson. Chris Young's new radio single is the title track of his latest album, I Didn't Come Here to Leave. Chris Jansen and Christian music superstar and Kentucky native Stephen Curtis Chapman have come together to create a new version of America the Beautiful that for the United States' 250th birthday coming up on July 4th. The two Grand Ole Opry members performed the song together Friday on the historic stage along with the children's choir featured on the track. Chris's latest hit, Mean a Beer, just peaked at number 9 on the Media Base Radio Airplay chart. And finally, those Hot Country Nashville notes. Speaking of the 4th, ABC's planning a huge party for the 250th birthday of the U.S. of A. Live from the country music capital of the world, Disney celebrates America, Nashville's Star Spangled Bash. Live music, fireworks, and celebration like no other. Tim McGraw, Reba McEntire, Little Big Town, Brothers Osborne, Clint Black, Elizabeth Nichols, and Emily Ann Roberts are set to play, along with the All-American Rejects, Boys to Men, comedian John Crist, Lauren Daigle, Nick Jonas, Neo, and Sublime. Ryan Seacrest will host the show, airing live coast to coast starting at 7 Central, 8 Eastern. You'll be able to tune in via ABC, Disney+, Hulu, National Geographic, FX, and Freeform. 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
7: Daytime highs approaching 82 today. Under mainly clear skies, winds out of the southwest, 5 to 10 miles per hour. Partly cloudy skies tonight, lows dip down to about 62. Highs level off around 87 tomorrow, mainly sunny skies. Mid-80s Thursday, with thunderstorms likely. Turning cooler Friday, with highs in the upper 70s, chance for storms continues. From the WAIN Weather Center, I'm meteorologist Paul Trombley. Currently 53.
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0: Time for McDonald's Hot Country Music Trivia. Morgan Wallen on the way. And Morgan in the McAdee's Hot Country Music Trivia Spotlight this morning. We want you to identify the missing word from the title of this 2021 number one hit from Morgan Wallen. Sand in my blank. Your options, A, Nikes, or B, boots. Again, Morgan Wallen in the McAdee's Hot Country Music Trivia Spotlight this morning. We want you to identify the missing word from the title of this 2021 number one hit from Morgan Wallen. Sand in my blank. Your options, A, Nikes, or B, boots. If you know it or want to take a shot at it, haven't been a winner of McDonald's Hot Country Music Trivia in the past 30 days, you could be a winner this morning. 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Good luck. 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

Winner, winner, we have got ourselves a winner. McDonald's Hot Country Music Trivia. Morgan Wallen in the McAdee Hot Country Music Trivia Spotlight this morning. We were wanting you to identify the missing word from the title of this 2021 number one hit from Morgan Wallen. Sand in my blank. Your options, A, Nikes, or B, boots. Congratulations, Rhonda Hensley, our winner of McDonald's Hot Country Music Trivia. Miss Rhonda was first one in with the correct answer of B, boots. Identify the missing word from the title of this 2021 number one hit from Morgan Wallen, Sand in My Boots. Congratulations, Rhonda Hensley, our winner of McDonald's Hot Country Music Trivia. We're going to hook Miss Rhonda up with a gift certificate for free breakfast to McDonald's. The right way to rise is with McDonald's breakfast menu every single morning. Their kitchen's hum as eggs are on the grill, bacon is sizzled, and biscuits are served piping hot. Great breakfast makes for a great day, and we wouldn't have it any other way at McDonald's. Rhonda, have a wonderful day today. Thank you so very much for listening and playing. We certainly appreciate it. News headed your way at the bottom of the hour. Now George Birch and Luke Bryan, Ride, Ride, Ride.

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2: Former Kentucky Governor Matt Bevin faces an active arrest warrant after missing another court hearing in a child support case. Bevin was a no-show in Jefferson County Family Court as his son Jonah seeks retroactive child support. Judge Angela Johnson has already issued a warrant after Bevin failed to turn over required financial records.
3: This is not about making Matt Bevin go to jail, okay? If he would do what's right, like I require every other person that comes in here, then I will happily rescind that bench warrant.
2: Bevin's attorney, Jesse Mudd, argued the case is unfairly targeting the former governor.
4: Unless we're just here to try to have Matt Bevin put in jail or to make him look bad, what we need to do is work collaboratively to decide what they still need. I would love to hear from Mr. Helmers and Ms. Tedarachi.
2: Bevin still faces possible jail time unless he complies with court orders. I'm Scott Hooper.
1: This is the Kentucky News Network.
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8: 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The Boil Water Advisory for Columbia Utilities District customers on Baker Street, Mack Street, Cole Street, Mitchell Street, and the side street off of Mitchell Street has been lifted by the Division of Water. Your water is safe for human consumption. You no longer have to boil your water. Friday at approximately 11:42 p.m. Central, officers with the Columbia Police Department were dispatched to Cary Boland Drive in reference to a report of a male subject chasing a female with a knife. Upon arrival, officers located that male subject inside an apartment and issued commands for him to exit the residence. The subject complied and was taken into custody without incident. Devin Michael Kaler, 25, of Columbia, arrested and charged with wanton endangerment, first degree, possession of marijuana, and criminal trespassing, first degree. In addition to those charges, Kaler was also served with an active Adair County District Court bench warrant. No injuries were reported as the result of that incident. Officer Nathan Ginn of the Columbia Police Department, the arresting officer, was assisted by Sergeant Jay Wilson of the Columbia Police Department and Deputy Hunter Tweedy of the Adair County Sheriff's Office. Recent booking into the Adair County Detention Center, Michael L. Pike, 63, of Columbia, charged with assault, fourth degree, domestic violence, minor injury. Kentucky State Police, the arresting agency. Indictments have been handed out. Commonwealth of Kentucky Taylor Circuit Court indicted Lauren A. Tellick of Breeding, charged with possession of a controlled substance, first degree, methamphetamine, drug paraphernalia by possess, resisting arrest, theft by unlawful taking or disposition, shoplifting, and failure to wear seatbelts. A reminder, indictments are not a finding of guilt. All individuals are innocent until proven guilty in the court of law. From Sharon Burton with the Adair County Community Voice, quote, the Columbia City Council postponed a vote to address a recommended two-year moratorium on the construction of data centers in the city during a special called meeting Monday. Columbia Planning and Zoning met earlier in the day and recommended the two-year moratorium. Between the two meetings, the city discovered that special call meetings for planning and zoning are handled differently than city meetings, and enough time was not given to notify the press of the planning and zoning meeting. A new planning and zoning meeting will be scheduled to readdress the situation. Mayor Pamela Hoots said the new meeting will be scheduled as soon as possible. Close quote. That from Sharon Burton with the Adair County Community Voice. Stories we have for you in their entirety on our websites. Lindsey Wilson University women's basketball coach John B. Wethington, the longest serving college basketball coach in Kentucky and the winningest active NAI women's basketball coach, is stepping down to become assistant to the president for athletics development. Coach Wethington has been at Lindsey Wilson for 37 years. Painting the Mark Twain mural, a dream come true for Lindsey Wilson University's Tayson Mitchell. The art major from Greensburg hopes the tribute to Twain will renew interest in the author's work and his family ties to Columbia. Representative Amy Neighbors, legislative update, judiciary, tobacco settlement, and technology. 935WAIN.com and 1019WAIN.com.
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8: 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Warren Ty Cheatham, 94, of Campbellsville, passed away on Wednesday. A proud veteran serving in the United States Army during the Korean War. 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Visitation Thursday, 4 until 8 p.m. and continues Friday until time for the service at the funeral home. 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L.T. Richard, 85, of Columbia, passed away on Sunday. 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
12: Daytime highs approaching 82 today. Under mainly clear skies, winds out of the southwest, 5 to 10 miles per hour. Partly cloudy skies tonight, lows dip down to about 62. Highs level off around 87 tomorrow. Mainly sunny skies. Mid-80s Thursday with thunderstorms likely. Turning cooler Friday with highs in the upper 70s. Chance for storms continues. From the WAIN Weather Center, I'm meteorologist Paul Trombley. Right now, 54.
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0: Today's best new country, hot country, 93.5. Good morning. It's Josh Kenny, 647 Central, 747 Eastern. Sunshine, 58 on your Tuesday. Hope you have a terrific day today. Fantastic week this week. Take a look at that updated WAIN forecast. Yesterday was just absolutely gorgeous. Another gorgeous day today. A little bit warmer. Sunshine, 82 today. Please enjoy Columbia and in Deer County tonight. Partly cloudy, low of around 62. Wednesday, mostly sunny tomorrow, 87. Wind's going to get gusty up to around 21 miles per hour. Wednesday night on into Thursday, our next weathermaker gets in here. 40% chance of showers to thunderstorms late Wednesday night. Partly cloudy, low of around 74. Thursday, 90% chance of showers, possibly a thunderstorm, 86. 80% chance of showers and thunderstorms Thursday night, 64. 30% chance of showers and thunderstorms on Friday, mostly sunny and high of 80. Once again today, picture perfect. Sunshine, 82. 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Thank you kindly. 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
7: Daytime highs approaching 82 today. Under mainly clear skies, winds out of the southwest, 5 to 10 miles per hour. Partly cloudy skies tonight, lows dip down to about 62. Highs level off around 87 tomorrow, mainly sunny skies. Mid-80s Thursday, with thunderstorms likely. Turning cooler Friday, with highs in the upper 70s, chance for storms continues. From the WAIN Weather Center, I'm meteorologist Paul Trombley. Right now, 54.
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1: ABC News, I'm Sherry Preston. No real details yet on the exact deal between the U.S. and Iran to reopen the Strait of Hormuz. President Trump speaking this morning at the G7 summit in France.
2: I didn't want to attack them last week, but we had no choice. And we did it twice, actually. We were doing it a third time, and we were able to not have to do that. But we have a deal that's a fair deal. It's a good deal.
1: One major question now, Israel's operation in Lebanon. Iran's top diplomat says the deal ending the war with the U.S. also means Israel has to pull out of Lebanon. But so far, Israel's prime minister says his troops are staying. Ukrainian President Volodymyr Zelensky at the G7 pressing for more help in the war against Russia. Ukraine also officially starting talks to join the European Union. That process could take several years. Cause of the crash of a B-52 bomber in Southern California under investigation. All eight people on board were killed. The plane went down right after takeoff. This is ABC News.
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8: Daytime highs approaching 82 today. Under mainly clear skies, winds out of the southwest, 5 to 10 miles per hour. Partly cloudy skies tonight, lows dip down to about 62. Highs level off around 87 tomorrow, mainly sunny skies. Mid-80s Thursday, with thunderstorms likely. Turning cooler Friday, with highs in the upper 70s, chance for storms continues. From the WAIN Weather Center, I'm meteorologist Paul Trombley. Right now, 54.
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On the way, the Sports Zone brought to you by Lindsey Wilson University. Big announcement as it pertains to LWU women's basketball. Details in minutes. Now it's Blake Shelton, Stay Country or Die Trying on WAIN.

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2: With WAIN Sports, I'm Josh McKinney. Good morning. Lindsey Wilson, University women's basketball coach, John B. Wethington, the longest-serving college basketball coach in Kentucky and the winningest active NAIA women's basketball coach, is stepping down to become assistant to the president for athletics development. Wethington coached Lindsey Wilson for 37 seasons, recording a program best 737 wins, only 428 losses. His 2025-26 LWU team finished with a 23-9 record in advance to the NAI National Tournament Round of 16. Wethington was named the 2025-26 Mid-South Coach of the Year, the fourth time he earned that honor. Certainly he will miss on the sidelines, not going far. Coach John B. Wethington stepping down, become assistant to the president for athletics development. Good luck, Coach. He'll certainly be missed on the sidelines, but again, he's not going far. Still investing in Lindsey Wilson University. The University of Kentucky has a new athletic director. The university announced yesterday, Monday, that Jay Batt has been named Chief Executive Officer of Champions Blue LLC and UK Athletics Director. That comes to UK from Michigan State University, where he served as Vice President and Director of Athletics. Previously served as Director of Athletics and Vice President at Georgia Tech. He served multiple roles at the University of Alabama for several years. That will replace Mitch Barnhart, who announced his departure back in March. Kentucky men's basketball announcing 7 home non-conference games for the 2026-27 season yesterday. The Cats will open the season at home against Manhattan November 3rd. It will be the first meeting between the two programs. Additional home games include James Madison November 6th, Northern Arizona November 13th, Grambling State November 16th, Bryant on December 8th, Sacred Heart on December 22nd, and Gardner-Webb on December 28th. For a Reds offense that has lacked run production as of late, Eugenio Suarez was the sorely needed double espresso shot Monday evening. Suarez's boost came early when the veteran slugger delivered 2 home runs in his first 2 plate appearances, including a second-inning grand slam during a 12-0 Reds win over the Metropolitans at Great American Ballpark. The Reds and Mets tee it up again this evening. We'll have it for you at 5:40. 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
3: It is Tuesday, June 16th. How about some sports, Kentucky? And we got a lot to talk about. Let's start with the Kentucky Wildcats. They've officially named Jay Batt as their new athletic director. His track record is hard to ignore during his time at Georgia Tech. 14 of 17 varsity programs reached postseason play, and the Yellow Jackets earned back-to-back bowl appearances for the first time in a decade. He also helped Alabama launch a $600 million athletics initiative, while the Crimson Tide basketball team rose into a national contender. Jay Batt speaking on the future of Kentucky athletics.
4: The key to revenue generation is it's a team sport, and it's everybody pulling in the same direction. So whether it's fundraising and working to connect incredibly generous donors to an incredibly important cause they care about, to working with our partners at JMI. And I think it's important that each and every member of Big Blue Nation know that they matter as part of the future of UK athletics.
3: He, of course, is coming from Michigan State University, who recently lost their president, Kevin Guskowitz, and that's drawing strong reaction from Michigan State men's basketball coach Tom Izzo.
5: I can't stand what's going on, and I'm not going to over-talk about it now, but I am in the very near future. I've had it.
3: On to baseball. Let's not kid ourselves. The Mets, they're a bad team, but for the Reds, they're right on time.
6: Swung on, and Suarez hits it high in the air. It's deep to center. Ewing back at the wall. Turns, looks. Gone! Hey, Eugenio Suarez's second home run already tonight, and it's a grand slam.
3: Reds finally breaking through in a big way. They blast the Mets 12-0 behind that monster performance from Eugenio Suarez. More importantly, Chase Petty came out of the bullpen and tossed 2 1/3 strong innings of ball. As the Reds turn right around, they'll face the Mets again tonight. And finally, at the World Cup in Atlanta, the tiny nation of Cape Verde is all the talk as they held heavy favorites to win it all, Spain, scoreless. Have a great Tuesday. I'm Scott Fitzgerald.
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12: Daytime highs approaching 82 today under mainly clear skies, winds out of the southwest, 5 to 10 miles per hour. Partly cloudy skies tonight, lows dip down to about 62. Highs level off around 87 tomorrow, mainly sunny skies. Mid-80s Thursday with thunderstorms likely. Turning cooler Friday with highs in the upper 70s. Chance for storms continues. From the WAIN Weather Center, I'm meteorologist Paul Trombley. Right now, 57.
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Happy belated birthday wishes going out to Robin Garcia, who celebrated a birthday yesterday. Happy belated birthday, Robin. Hope you had a blessed and wonderful birthday yesterday. Happy belated birthday going out to Robin Garcia, who celebrated a birthday yesterday. Hope it was a blessed one. Finally, happy 53rd birthday going out to Valerie Deskins. Celebrates a birthday today. Happy birthday, Miss Valerie. Hope you have a wonderful, fabulous 53rd birthday today. Happy birthday going out to Valerie Deskins. Turns 53 today. Happy birthday, Miss Valerie. Hope it is a great one. All righty. Take those birthdays. Put them in a birthday prize box. Yep. Stir it around one time for luck as we pull out a winner. We say happy birthday and congratulations to who's going to win this birthday. It's going to be Robin Garcia. Happy birthday and congratulations, Robin Garcia, our winner of a gift certificate for a hot bar lunch special from Betty's Country Cooking. Congratulations to our birthday winner this morning, that being Robin Garcia. Betty's Country Cooking, 2339 Campbellsville Road, Columbia. Gonna buy Betty's for that delicious hot bar with a variety of sides. I promise you will not leave hungry. From Betty's Country Cooking, proud sponsor, birthdays and anniversaries on Hot Country 93.5. Happy birthday wishes and happy anniversary wishes going out to everybody. Maybe celebrating one day. John Party headed your way next, plus news on the way at bottom of the hour. Now it's Megan Maroney, Medicine, Hot Country 93.5. 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
1: This is the Kentucky News Network.
2: The suspect in the fatal shooting of James Mounts from last July appeared in Pike Circuit Court Monday. Clifford Triplett faces an upgraded charge focused on a missing the Commonwealth lost the shirt that possibly had gunpowder residue. The shirt was documented. The jury trial is slated to start October 27th. The Callaway County Committee in their Monday evening meeting talked about their stance on data centers after Murray City Council voted for a one-week moratorium for any applications. Judge Executive Kenny Imes wants to analyze effects of these centers if one were to come to Callaway County, but adds that public input will be critical for more town halls and public discussions wanted. I'm Lee Mowen.
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3: Hey, it's Tony Vannetti from WHAS. 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
5: 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The Boil Water Advisory for Columbia Area Utilities District customers on Baker Street, Mack Street, Cole Street, Mitchell Street, and the side street off of Mitchell Street has been lifted by the Division of Water. Your water is safe for human consumption. You no longer have to boil your water. Friday at approximately 11:42 p.m. Central, officers with the Columbia Police Department were dispatched to Cary Boland Drive in reference to a report of a male subject chasing a female with a knife. Upon arrival, officers located the male subject inside an apartment and issued commands for him to exit the residence. The subject complied and was taken into custody without incident. Devin Michael Kaler, 25, of Columbia, arrested and charged with wanton endangerment, first degree, possession of marijuana, and criminal trespassing, first degree. In addition to those charges, Kaler was also served with an active Adair County District Court bench warrant. No injuries were reported as a result of the incident. Officer Nathan Ginn, the Columbia Police Department, the arresting officer, was assisted by Sergeant Jay Wilson of the Columbia Police Department and Deputy Hunter Tweedy of the Adair County Sheriff's Office. Recent booking into the Adair County Detention Center, Michael L. Pike, 63, of Columbia, charged with assault, fourth-degree domestic violence, minor injury. Kentucky State Police, the arresting agency. Diamonds have been handed out. Commonwealth of Kentucky Taylor Circuit Court indicted Lauren A. Talick of Breeding, charged with possession of a controlled substance, first-degree methamphetamine, drug paraphernalia by possess, resisting arrest, theft by unlawful taking or disposition, shoplifting, and failure to wear seatbelts. A reminder, indictments are not a finding of guilt. Individuals are innocent until proven guilty in the court of law. From Sharon Burton with the Adair County Community Voice, quote, the Columbia City Council postponed a vote to address a recommended two-year moratorium on the construction of data centers in the city during a special called meeting Monday. Columbia Planning and Zoning met earlier in the day and recommended the two-year moratorium. Between the two meetings, the city discovered that special called meetings for planning and zoning are handled differently than city meetings, and enough time was not given to notify the press minutes of the planning and zoning meeting. A new planning and zoning meeting will be scheduled to readdress the situation. Mayor Pamela Hoots said the new meeting will be scheduled as soon as possible. Close quote. That from Sharon Burton with the Dare County Community Voice. Stories for half you in their entirety on our websites. Lindsey Wilson, University women's basketball coach. John B. Wellington, the longest serving college basketball coach in Kentucky and the winningest active NAI women's basketball coach, is stepping down to become assistant to the president for athletics development. Wellington coached Lindsey Wilson for 37 seasons. Painting a Mark Twain mural, a dream come true for Lindsey Wilson University's Tazon Mitchell. Our major from Greensburg hopes tribute to Twain will renew interest in the author's work as family ties to Columbia. Representative Amy Neighbors, legislative update, judiciary, tobacco settlement and technology, 935WAIN.com and 1019WAIN.com.
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6: 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Global equity and bond markets ended higher to start the week after the U.S. and Iran agreed over the weekend to a 60-day deal to reopen the Strait of Hormuz and halt the conflict. The Dow closed up 470 points at 51,672. The Nasdaq closed up 795 points at 26,684. And the S&P 500 closed up 123 points at 7,555. Also in stocks of local interest, Apple was up $5.29 to $296.42. Amazon was up $7.47 to $246.02. McDonald's was up $1.31 to $286.12. NVIDIA was up $7.26 to $212.45. And SpaceX was up $31.55 to $192.50. 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If you'd like additional information, call me at 270-384-0555 or Joe Willis, 326 Public Square in Columbia at 270-250-7100. 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
5: 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L.T. Richard, 85 of Columbia, passed away on Sunday. 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It'll time for the service at the funeral home. 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
12: Daytime highs approaching 82 today. Under mainly clear skies, winds out of the southwest, 5 to 10 miles per hour. Partly cloudy skies tonight, lows dip down to about 62. Highs level off around 87 tomorrow, mainly sunny skies. Mid-80s Thursday, with thunderstorms likely. Turning cooler Friday, with highs in the upper 70s, chance for storms continues. From the WAIN Weather Center, I'm meteorologist Paul Trombley. Right now, it's 60 degrees.
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0: Today's best new country, Hot Country 93.5. Good morning. It's Josh McKinney, 749 Central, 849 Eastern, Sunshine 63 on your Tuesday. I hope you have a terrific day today. Fantastic week this week. Take a look at that updated WAIN forecast today. Sunshine, another beautiful day in store today, heading up to around 82 today. Tonight, partly cloudy, 62 Wednesday. Mostly sunny tomorrow, high of 87. Wind's going to get gusty up to around 21 miles per hour. That before our next weathermaker gets in here Wednesday night on into Thursday and Thursday night. Sneak a peek at the WAIN community calendar brought to you by McDonald's of Columbia, specifically Vacation Bible Schools in that community calendar. Mount Carmel Church, 2472 Mount Carmel Road, inviting everyone to their VBS. That continues tonight on through Friday night, 6 until 8:30 nightly. This year's theme, Rainforest Falls, exploring the nature of God, discovering who God is and how much He loves us. You're invited to join the fun. Mount Carmel Church, they've got classes for preschool to adult, fun crafts, Bible stories, music, and friends. Vacation Bible School, Russell Heights Baptist Church, continues tonight on through Friday, 6 until 7:30. Rainforest Falls, exploring the nature of God. Russell Heights Baptist Church, 19 Bramlett Street, Columbia. If you need a ride, they can assist. 270-634-3173. That's 270-634-3173. Beep, beep. Mighty nice of them to offer folks a ride to Vacation Bible School. Nifley Christian Church, having Vacation Bible School, In Search of Treasure Island. That continues tonight on through Friday night as well, 6 until 8 p.m. Central. 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Ponder the truth of God's Word and learn about the treasure God has prepared for us in Jesus. Closing program coming up this Saturday will include a water slide. How about it? That's Saturday, 1 until 4, VBS, Nifley Christian Church, In Search of Treasure Island. Free Union Separate Baptist Church, having VBS, Jesus Rescues Us. 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All ages welcome. It's going to be fun. Games, music, Bible stories, friends, and more. True North Bible School, Bethany Baptist Church, coming up next week, 6 until 8 p.m. That will run the 23rd through the 25th, again at Bethany Baptist Church. Theme, True North. Everyone is invited. Bethany Baptist Church, 4560 Greensburg Road, Columbia. Pastor Tracy Moon. That's coming up next week. And then in a couple of weeks, Bloomington Chapel Vacation Bible School, shining a light on who Jesus really is. That's coming up July 5th through the 9th, 6 until 8 p.m. Classes for all ages. Bloomington Chapel, 55 Bloomington Chapel Road. WAIN Community Calendar, specifically Vacation Bible School edition of the Community Calendar, presented by McDonald's of Columbia. A lot of great information to pass along this morning. Appreciate everyone sending those in. 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
3: Daytime highs approaching 82 today under mainly sunny skies. Winds out of the southwest, 5 to 10 miles per hour. Partly cloudy skies tonight. Lows dip down to about 62. Highs level off around 87 tomorrow. Mainly clear skies. Mid-80s Thursday with thunderstorms likely. Turning cooler Friday with highs in the upper 70s. Chance for storms continues. From the WAIN Weather Center, I'm meteorologist Paul Trombley. Right now, 60.
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1: ABC News, I'm Sherry Preston. Five people now under arrest in an alleged plot to attack the UFC fight at the White House over the weekend. Sources tell ABC News the plan involved hooking explosives onto drones and flying them into nearby buildings, and then what's described as a second wave that would rush a checkpoint. President Trump touting his peace deal with Iran at the G7 summit. Iran's foreign minister, though, says the deal has to include Israel pulling out of Lebanon, something Israeli Prime Minister Benjamin Netanyahu says isn't happening. President Trump this morning.
2: I've had a great relationship with Bibi, but now Bibi has to be more responsible with respect to Lebanon.
1: The governor of Texas declaring a disaster for more than 100 counties in his state after torrential rain and flash flooding. The Williams sisters are headed to Wimbledon. Serena and Venus getting a wild card entry to play doubles at the tournament, which starts later this month. This is ABC News.
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10: Daytime highs approaching 82 today. Under mainly sunny skies, winds out of the southwest, 5 to 10 miles per hour. Partly cloudy skies tonight, lows dip down to about 62. Highs level off around 87 tomorrow, mainly clear skies. Mid-80s Thursday, with thunderstorms likely. Turning cooler Friday, with highs in the upper 70s, chance for storms continues. From the WAIN Weather Center, I'm meteorologist Paul Trombley. Right now, 60.
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Good morning, 806 Central, 906 Eastern. Parmalee headed your way next. Plus, in 6 minutes, we'll sneak peek at the WAIN community calendar brought to you by McDonald's. Tell me the rest of that community calendar. Now it's Bailey Zimmerman, Chevy Silverado on WAIN.

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1: 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Good morning. It's Josh McKinney, 8:13 Central, 9:13 Eastern. Sunshine 65 on your Tuesday. Hope you have a terrific day today. A fantastic week this week. Quick reminder, the Boil Water Advisory for Columbia Utilities District on Baker Street, Mack Street, Cole Street, Mitchell Street, and the side street off of Mitchell Street. That has been lifted by the Division of Water. Your water is safe for human consumption. Weather-wise today, a beautiful day today. Chef's kiss. Sunshine today, 82. That's where we're headed. Sneak peek, the WAIN community calendar brought to you by McDonald's of Columbia. The rest of that WAIN community calendar, of course, it is Jane Lampton Clemens and Mark Twain week all this week across Columbia and Adair County. And again, they're highlighting Jane Lampton Clemens at the Adair Genealogy and History Research Center, the Adair County Public Library. Speaking of our dear friends at the library, it is time to unearth a story again. Summer reading continues today at the Adair County Public Library, 10 a.m. Central and 2 p.m. Eastern. Today, dinosaurs, herbivores versus carnivores, Jurassic poop craft. 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Thank you, Miss Lee and Jesse and everyone at the Adair County Public Library for allowing me to say poop on the air. That's awesome. It's going to be a fun day at the Adair County Public Library. It always is with our dear friends at the library. Teen summer reading today at the Adair County Public Library. 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Teen summer reading continues at the Adair County Public Library. Also, summertime fun time reading journals. 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And don't forget, canvas bag painting event coming up on Saturday, June 20th. 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
9: Daytime highs approaching 82 today under mainly sunny skies. Winds out of the southwest, 5 to 10 miles per hour. Partly cloudy skies tonight. Lows dip down to about 62. Highs level off around 87 tomorrow. Mainly clear skies. Mid-80s Thursday with thunderstorms likely. Turning cooler Friday with highs in the upper 70s. Chance for storms continues. From the WAIN Weather Center, I'm meteorologist Paul Trombley. Right now, it's 63 degrees.
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She's joined by John Mayer, Phone, Keys, Wallet. 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
1: 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Always keeping you weather aware.
2: Daytime highs approaching 82 today under mainly sunny skies. Winds out of the southwest, 5 to 10 miles per hour. Partly cloudy skies tonight. Lows dip down to about 62. Highs level off around 87 tomorrow. Mainly clear skies. Mid-80s Thursday with thunderstorms likely. Turning cooler Friday with highs in the upper 70s. Chance for storms continues. From the WAIN Weather Center, I'm meteorologist Paul Trombley. Right now, it's 63 degrees.
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0: 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I'm Josh McKinney, pleased to be joined by Assistant Director at Adair County Tourism, Bree Ann Franklin. Bree,
1: yes.
0: Good morning, dear.
1: I'm glad to be back.
0: How are you?
1: Good.
0: Lone shoulder this morning?
1: Yes.
0: You've got it. You got this. You know it.
1: Yes.
0: As I told you, I'm just going to get out of the way.
1: Perfect.
0: Just get out of the way. Get out of the way,
1: kidding.
0: Josh. I like your style, young lady. I like your style. I do. Before we get started, though, I have to give Paige a little grief. Like, okay, like the time before when you were with us. Well, not the time. Not last time, but the time before that.
1: Yes.
0: You were the lone soldier then. And Paige said, I'll be there next time. And she was. She was here last time. And now you're back by yourself again.
1: Yes, we have a busy week. It's busy in the summer for tourism.
0: It absolutely is.
1: We are always. We have a board meeting today, so we're prepping for that. And then it's summer, too. She has kids. It's a lot in summer, juggling your kids,
0: Mom,
1: getting them places.
0: Director of tourism.
1: Yeah.
0: Everything going on. It's a busy time. I will move off of it. That's fine if she's not here this morning, but we just wanted to keep her honest and give her a little bit of grief. Because
1: right.
0: That's how we show our love and appreciation.
1: That's how
0: here.
1: Friends do, right?
0: I hope so, anyway.
1: Well, awesome.
0: Certainly a busy summer for Paige and for you.
1: Mm-hmm.
0: My goodness, lady. You all got it going on.
1: We do. So I guess we'll dive into first, start talking about our economic numbers that came in.
0: How about them?
1: So we do have growth that is worth celebrating.
0: Indeed.
1: The latest tourism numbers are in, and they tell us an exciting story about our community.
0: Indeed, they do.
1: Visitors spent $18.8 million in Adair County last year. That's an increase of $700,000 over 2024's $18.1 million, which is even more impressive because that growth came during a year when our area experienced record-breaking flood in the spring that impacted lake activity and travel. So around this time last year, like, you know, it was people, I remember Memorial Day, you could not even get out on the lake.
0: No, you couldn't.
1: This year, I'm excited to see our 2026 numbers because people were excited to get out on the lake, you know. The lake's actually down this year, so last year it was up.
0: It's like, come on, can we get it about somewhere in the middle, please?
1: Right. That's what's really cool is because also, like, we had a fishing tournament scheduled last year. We had to cancel it until just about a month ago we did that. So it was really, like, surprising to see the numbers were up so much, which means that people were in our community.
0: Absolutely.
1: Eating at local restaurants, shopping at local shops, and just spending money here in Adair County. So that's very interesting.
0: It was very nice to see and report on, because I know when you all were here last time, you all, and I can't remember, I said it when we had the story last week, I can't remember if we said it on air or not, but there was worry. There was worry that the numbers were going to go the wrong way.
1: We were excited to see, you know.
0: Absolutely.
1: It did hurt some of our, you know, surrounding counties, but I think Adair County is growing, and I think, you
0: Absolutely.
1: Know, in restaurants, in local shops, and, like, people do come here. They do come here to eat. They do come here to shop. And
0: absolutely.
1: Like, so these numbers represent more than the dollars. They mean that more customers walked through local business doors, more support for local jobs, more opportunities for the families and businesses that call Adair County home. Every visitor who chose to spend time here helps strengthen our small town economy and supports the future in our community. And I just think that that is proof that small towns can do big things.
0: Absolutely.
1: And Adair County continues to grow because of the incredible attractions, businesses, events, and people who make this small town a special place.
0: Absolutely. And the way you all said it last time, and I keep coming back to this, we are not Atlanta.
1: Nope.
0: We are not Louisville. We are not Lexington.
1: Right.
0: Thank God. What separates us is our hospitality.
1: It does. We have
0: as
1: great hospitality.
0: You all said that last time. That is what makes us different.
1: Yeah,
0: from
1: I'm not
0: everybody
1: sure
0: else.
1: If we had sponsored the brush pile fishing yet before last time at the All Women's Academy. So we went to that. We sponsored that, and it was really cool. It was an all woman academy, and they got to go out on the lake each day with pro fishermen. And they took classes. And so we got to go out one day with David Jones, and there was a lady that said, the people here are just so nice. Like, I went to the local dollar store on 55, and they were just so nice. And, like, that was just
0: it's
1: like
0: a dollar store. It's the dollar store.
1: Yeah, the dollar stores are everywhere.
0: That's what you get.
1: Yeah.
0: That's what you get only in Columbia and Adair County.
1: And, like, you know, like, we have our TikToks for marketing, a big thing that we are about to do. We haven't announced yet, but I'll give a little sneak peek. We're doing a billboard in Charleston. So that will be cool. Like, you know,
0: nice.
1: Charleston's busy, fast-paced. So we were thinking, like, when you think of the lake here, you think of family time, relaxing.
0: Indeed.
1: So we were thinking of busy places like that. So that's in the works right now. So cool. Stay tuned for that. You know, we're in the Kentucky Living magazine every year.
0: Indeed.
1: We're in ads. We do brochures and things like that. Just a lot of locals don't see that because they're not looking to visit Adair County. They already live here. So
0: that's right. And it never, I'm going to preach. You know where I'm going probably. It never ceases to amaze me when you all do a TikTok and advertise Adair County Tourism that way, it never ceases to amaze me the people that just don't get it.
1: No.
0: The people that are going to knock it before they know. You've got to advertise yourself on all social media platforms.
1: Yeah, and
0: whether you're on it or not.
1: Exactly.
0: There are millions and millions and millions of people on TikTok.
1: And we just spoke at the Chamber event, and this year we did a little different. We did super educational, you know, like informing people. So anyone that missed that we personally invited, you know, anyone in the community if they wanted to come. And it was very good and educational. I've been back with tourism in Adair County for 3 months now.
0: Yeah.
1: And so we went over our analytics and shared things and kind of like educated people on marketing, and our numbers have been up and like tremendously since I've been back. Like we've gained, you know, we're almost to 10,000 followers on Facebook. That's a huge deal for a small town.
0: That's big.
1: You know, our TikTok, everyone that views it, like 63% is from our For You page. That means people that's not following us that are watching related videos.
0: Nice.
1: That's what we want. Like,
0: absolutely.
1: You know, like we want our followers to see our stuff too, but we want non-followers to see things. We want to hit people that are like not from this area, and we want to support everything local and make sure that pops up on someone from far away. And like having our intern from Poland now we have a following from Poland, you know, that's
0: look out now.
1: Yeah, that's cool to think, you know. And she actually is coming back this year and doesn't graduate till the spring of this year. So like her family now knows a little bit about Adair County and that there's more places to stay than two hotels.
0: Indeed.
1: You know?
0: So much more.
1: We love our hotels and we want people to stay there, but when they're booked, you gotta have other places, and there is other places here.
0: And I'll encourage folks, if you see an advertisement from tourism and you don't know what it's about, you don't understand it, you don't get it. No offense, maybe it's not geared towards you.
1: Right.
0: You know, not being rude, but not everything is geared toward a certain person.
1: Exactly.
0: A certain demographic.
1: That's what, like, I was telling, we spoke at our meeting, like, when I go on a trip, like, I just planned a bachelorette trip for August, and I'm going to somewhere that I've been a million times, at Panama City Beach, we're going.
0: Yep.
1: And I got on TikTok, and the first thing I searched was fun things to do in Panama for a bachelorette trip. Because, like, when I go, I go with my family. You know, this is a different target. Like, I want to do things fun. We're doing theme nights. And, like, even when I went to Savannah, Georgia, I looked up trendy, cool places to eat in Savannah. Like, I use TikTok for that. So I hope that when people come here, and I expect when people come here, like, things to do in Columbia or Adair County, and then our videos pop up.
0: Because, absolutely.
1: Or, you know, there might be someone in the area that made a video about Adair County.
0: True.
1: That pops up. So, like, that was a way that we thought of it, and it's the same for Facebook. And, you know, Facebook targets a different generation.
0: It does.
1: Instagram and TikTok, you know. TikTok's a little bit of all. There's some of the older generation that are not on it, but, like, my nanny, she's on it. She's up to date on it.
0: How about your nanny?
1: She will be up to date on anything. So.
0: I love it. That's awesome.
1: Yeah. Shout out to my nanny. Yeah, she's a good one.
0: Hey, now, I'm telling you, you all have got all avenues covered. And you were talking about that increase of $700,000, and we were afraid that the numbers, because of that floating, were going to go the other way. They didn't. That's a really good number. That's a really good increase. Could you imagine if we didn't have that record flooding?
1: Right.
0: What would it have been last year?
1: Yeah, and that's, I just think of it that it was setting this year up for even more, because people were ready to get on the lake.
0: Well,
1: they're ready to get here. They're ready to book their trip. So let's have our fingers crossed.
0: Indeed, hopefully. Yeah. Yeah, so certainly.
1: We have lots of events, so hopefully that'll draw people in, and, you know, we've...
0: Doesn't hurt.
1: Yeah, so let's, speaking of some great events, let's move on to Tasty Thursdays. So I have actually, this has been my baby, Tasty Thursdays.
0: Has it been really?
1: Yes.
0: Congratulations on your baby, because it has been absolutely wonderful.
1: Yeah, so I have started the Tasty Thursdays. This is something big in all tourism. They do it. A lot of them do Food Truck Friday, and we do have a Food Truck Friday coming up that the city is.
0: It's true.
1: The city's doing.
0: That's
1: so
0: right.
1: Make sure you attend that as well. But speaking of all the great events, we've hosted Tasty Thursday. It's went great the first two Thursdays, and we have done it throughout the month of June, and the response has been incredible. The first 2 weeks we had lots of visitors and, you know, locals enjoying with their families, enjoying the great food and community fellowship. But this Thursday, June 18th, we're bringing another fantastic lineup, our biggest one yet.
0: Indeed.
1: It's at 201 Burksville Street, the Welcome and Development Center at the basement. The lunch favorites will be served by Cindy's Diner. Little Japan returns, and they also have sushi. That's something that no one has.
0: Oh,
1: I've got it fried and cold. He will do it cold. He's great. He's great to work with.
0: Can we just get them here every week? Like,
1: they are great, and it's something different.
0: Yes,
1: so.
0: It's sushi.
1: Yes.
0: Like, yes, please.
1: Yes, and their hibachi is good, too.
0: Oh.
1: I've tried it, too.
0: Yeah.
1: And then we also, everyone's been wanting a dinner truck, someone to
0: like
1: be here
0: that.
1: For after dinner hours.
0: Like
1: understandable because it is a Thursday. You know, we did Thursday because we're open on Thursdays. Our offices, we're open Tuesdays and Thursdays.
0: Makes sense.
1: We wanted people to know, like, if you want to come in and, you know, tourism's there all the time, but as a tourism director and assistant, you're out doing things. You're
0: Indeed.
1: Not always in the office. My phone, I'm working from my phone 24/7. I answer people 24/7, so that's
0: Same.
1: Our main way.
0: Indeed.
1: I say, like, I work 24/7, I'm going to answer you, even though if I'm like, I'm not, I shouldn't answer, I'm going to, just how I am.
0: How about you?
1: But Mac Madness will be here this week for dinner, so it will be here after hours till about 7 p.m. It will be the only truck that is staying that long, but great, different truck. They have loaded macaroni bowls of all sorts and types.
0: I love what you all are doing, and it's good to know that this is your baby, because it's somebody we need to blame. We're always looking for somebody to blame positively, so we're going to blame you for this baby. And I love what you've done, because you started out 1 week, and then you added breakfast last week, and this week you're adding dinner this week. And I mentioned it several times. You all are looking to get us to eat with you all meals throughout the day.
1: Right.
0: You have accomplished that this
1: week.
0: Well,
1: great. I'm glad. I was glad to hear that they wanted to stay that, you know. It's hard for some people that are traveling. Like, Little Japan's not from here. They have
0: Absolutely.
1: A little drive, so they want to get back.
0: Yeah.
1: But Mac Madness will be here from 3 to 7. So make sure, if you can't come in lunch hours. And there's also so many trucks if you're not feeling food this week. And I think this is great for, like, the kids in the summer. Bring your kid out for this. I'm going to have one of probably every truck this week. But you'll also find a lemonade, dirty sodas, and snow cone truck, which is really cool. They have a little bit of all.
0: Nice.
1: And I think they have pretzels as well if you're just wanting something light.
0: Okay.
1: And then we also have PJ Swirl and Twirl. So I'm excited about this truck. It is a soft serve ice cream truck. They also have milkshakes and dairy free options. I thought that was really cool.
0: Nice.
1: So they do have several dairy free options. So that's cool to check that out. So whether you're grabbing lunch, bringing the family for dinner, just want a sweet treat, there's something for everyone. So, and based on the success of Tasty Thursday so far, we are actually planning an additional month for this to happen. We're shooting for August, so every Thursday in August as well.
0: Well, I guess you know how well it's been received.
1: Yes, yeah, so we're excited about that.
0: That's awesome, girl. Congratulations. Yeah. I mean, you were explaining why you all did it on Thursday, and so many communities do it on Friday. Like, with my work schedule, Thursday evenings, I'll do about anything on Thursday evenings, because it leads into Friday, and Friday's
1: it's
0: the
1: exciting.
0: Weekend.
1: That's
0: so,
1: what,
0: like,
1: I think. I
0: love the idea on Thursday.
1: Yes.
0: So, and it's obviously, folks do too.
1: Yes, and
0: love it.
1: You know, it works out. We're located right in town. You got your lunch hour. You can hop by. And a lot of these trucks have their phone numbers listed so that you can call ahead. Little Japan, I know that they for sure do call ahead orders. So if you're wanting a big order, call ahead. He'll have it ready. He works great. And then, so we also start this week our 4 summer series for our workshop that helps local business learn practical skills.
0: Gotcha.
1: The sign-up deadline is cut off for that, but we are starting that, and that's once a month, and it is going to be, we are going to teach on AI tools, TikTok, and short-form videos, Canva, and hospitality that makes customers come back. So we're excited to start that and see how that goes. We've
0: awesome.
1: Had a pretty good turnout for sign-ups. So.
0: That's good.
1: And then, looking ahead to fall, fall's busy month for us as well. So our popular night market returns. We did that last year, and it was a great turnout, and we are going to do that as well this year along the side of the pumpkin trail that the physical court does. They do that around the Jim Blair Center.
0: Awesome.
1: So the date will come sooner. We want to line it up where it falls with that too, so that worked out really well.
0: Perfect.
1: And also, the Mixer is going to be in October as well. So
0: Lovely.
1: The live entertainment is from Green River Band. So we're excited to have them back.
0: Yeah.
1: And Wicked Wieners will be our food truck of
0: Indeed.
1: The night, a local food truck. This is a great opportunity if you've never been to the Mixer. It has been hosted at the Barn at Cedar Grove the last 2 years following the Chamber Banquet. We switched it up because it was a lot in one night, the Chamber Banquet. They had a couple, I think last month it was, they had a great turnout, so it worked out well for them. And we're going to do like a fall theme, costume theme this year if you want to wear costumes.
0: Ooh.
1: We've got we've got a Barbix, the Mixer, it's actually the Mixer's at Shelley, and them do the bar for us, so they'll be back this year as well. So stay tuned for all those dates and tickets. It's going to be great.
0: A mixer with a costume contest and drinks.
1: And Green River Band.
0: And Green River Band. Oh, Lordy day, lady.
1: Yes.
0: Nice.
1: It's going to be a great night, I think.
0: Yeah, that's a good combination. Yeah.
1: And then it may seem really early, but we have started working on a Christmas committee. You know, we listen to what the feedback we get, bad or good. And a lot of people last year wanted the courthouse lit up. They didn't understand why it wasn't decorated. And, you know, it's hard to, you know, throw that together. But we are working on a committee so that we can get the courthouse lit up to make this holiday season even more Hallmarky. Because we have the Hallmark vibe on the square.
0: Absolutely, we do.
1: When we do the, tourism always does the Christmas caroling of the local choir at the high school and middle school. They always come out and do caroling, and we give out free hot chocolate. So I think that the courthouse being lit up this year would be great. So we're starting early because, you know, Christmas will be here before you know it.
0: You got to, yeah.
1: So we're working on that, and that's some of the upcoming events in the next couple months we got going on. I'm sure there will be things that pop up.
0: Sure.
1: You know.
0: You all never rest, and you mentioned it. You're always tied to your phone as you are tied to your phone right now.
1: Yeah, I'm always tied to my phone. You know, like we had some switch-ups the other night in the night market. This is like, or not the night market, Tasty Thursdays. Like,
0: yeah. That was quick.
1: Yeah.
0: The turnaround. Yeah.
1: Well, you know, we had some people that canceled, and then people that reached out and was like, well, we want to be a part of it. So, you know, I was on my phone for a couple hours working that out. I don't mind it. I love my job. I'm passionate about tourism. So
0: it absolutely shows.
1: Overall, from tourism growth and local business development to community events and seasonal celebrations, Adair County continues to prove that when we work together, great things happen.
0: Absolutely.
1: I think that is important that we all work together.
0: Yes.
1: We're all here to support one another. We're all here to bring people in. We all want people to spend money here. We want these local businesses, you know, and local restaurants to stay in business. So we want to, you know, draw people in to spend money.
0: Yep.
1: But anyways, if there's any questions ever about tourism, you can reach out to us. Me and Paige are both open books.
0: Indeed.
1: Like, and then there's also to learn more about upcoming events and everything happening in Adair County, you can follow Adair County Tourism on any social media platform, Facebook, Instagram, TikTok, or visit our website at visitcolumbiaky.com. And we also have an events tab on there. We keep up to date with events. We try to do monthly, but if you send us an event and it's months out, we'll go ahead and put it on there. So
0: Feel
1: free to email us or message us on anything, and we'll see you around at Adair County.
0: Certainly will. And one of the many things I appreciate about you all is, you just mentioned it, you all respond to basically everything.
1: Yes.
0: Like good or bad.
1: Yeah.
0: You all respond to it, and I give you credit for that.
1: There's some things that, you know, you were like, how you see, like, there was a comment yesterday, and I was just like, my granny would have. I just need it.
0: I can hear my grandmother right now saying, if you can't see anything nice, don't see anything at all. And a lot of folks don't live that way.
1: Yes, I never got soap in my mouth growing up, but that was, my grandma always threatened me, like, I put soap in your dad's mouth and I will yours too. So I remember that saying.
0: Well, like your daddy, I had soap in my mouth when I was a youngster. So,
1: I had the fly swatter a lot.
0: Did you really?
1: Yeah. That was mine. And then my grandma would be apologizing 5 minutes later.
0: Of course. Of course, as any grandmother would.
1: Yes.
0: I just don't understand the negativity.
1: Yes.
0: I just, like you said, we're all in this together. We're pulling this thing together.
1: Yes.
0: And the numbers are the pudding, or the proof in the pudding. $700,000 in a year that saw record flooding for tourism.
1: Yes, awesome.
0: So, you know, smart-ass comments don't do anybody any good.
1: They don't. And, like, we always try to respond with educational. You know, it's important to stay educational.
0: Yes.
1: And, like, that's why our... We thought when we got on here about just kind of doing a educational, and then I was like, we had the chamber meeting. If you care that much, you would have came.
0: You would have been there, yeah.
1: And you would have listened, and you would have heard.
0: I got you.
1: And not that's just how to, you know, like, it was very educational, and, like, we went over analytics for each platform, and it was very interesting to see because they're all up thousands of views. So
0: love it.
1: Great.
0: Yeah.
1: And then, like, I think it's really cool that TikTok shows you where they're coming from. If they're coming from your For You page
0: or
1: your followers. And to see that most of them were coming from For You page is what we want. So
0: yes, absolutely.
1: Everything's going how we need it to go. And tourism's growing, and it's doing great things, I think.
0: Well, the proof is there as well between you and Paige. Like, you all are doing your thing. And I don't give out, not really nicknames, but I call you all the dynamic duo for a reason because of those numbers.
1: Yes.
0: Because of
1: I think we work well together, and it would be hard to have a different team.
0: It's a shame you all don't like each other.
1: Oh, I know, isn't it? We might like each other a little too much.
0: A little bit, yeah.
1: No, we literally are like family now. So
0: that's awesome.
1: No matter what happens in life, we'll always have this dynamic duo relationship.
0: Absolutely. It boils over into folks seeing that, whether it's on TikTok, Facebook, Instagram, wherever. Folks seeing that joy that you all have, and you know, that hospitality,
1: yes,
0: that you don't get everywhere, but you certainly get it in Columbia and Adair County.
1: And Paige just got back from marketing college, and she learned a lot. So, and about how to educate people on the on all of the social media and why we do it, and the target age and things like that. So, I'm sure soon she'll have information out about that, because she was sending it to me, and it was great. I loved to learn it. She was blowing me up about things, and I loved to read it all, and she learned a lot, so watch out.
0: Look out now. She's dangerous. Yeah. Hey, congratulations to Paige. The last time you all were here, that happened. She's been to college.
1: And yep, she got a scholarship, so it was all paid for.
0: Absolutely. So nobody freak out. Well, right. Congratulations. I'm interested to see, interested to know more about that, because that's big. You know what you all are doing, and add to that, and just keep it going, girl. You're all killing it.
1: Yeah. Well, thank you so much.
0: Congratulations again on the Tasty Thursdays, baby.
1: Yes, it's been my first event. Well, the night market last year. I planned the night market, so I can add event planning to my resume now.
0: Indeed, indeed.
1: It's a lot. It'll make you pull your hair out, but I like it.
0: You still got a good head of hair.
1: Yeah, I still do as a man. I like planning events. It's my forte. I'm a gift giver and event planner person. So,
0: lady, you do it well. You and Miss Paige do it incredibly well. Keep doing what you're doing. We appreciate the time, as always. See you again soon, I hope.
1: Yes, of course.
0: Oh, cool. Good deal. Have a great day, my dear.
1: You too. Thank you so much.
0: You're welcome. Breanne Franklin, Adair County Tourism, North Century Pharmacy, was in the community buzz on Hot Country 93.5.
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4: 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Winners must appear in person with proper positive legal identification to claim any prize Monday through Friday, excluding holidays, within 30 days, so the prize will be forfeited. Prizes will not be mailed or delivered. Any winner under the age of 18 must be accompanied by a parent or legal guardian. No trade or cash equivalent will be awarded for any contest prize. Any person or persons found to be in violation of these contest rules before, during, or after the respective contest or giveaway will be disqualified and will not be eligible for future contests and giveaways.
5: Daytime highs approaching 82 today under mainly sunny skies. Winds out of the southwest, 5 to 10 miles per hour. Partly cloudy skies tonight. Lows dip down to about 62. Highs level off around 87 tomorrow. Mainly clear skies. Mid-80s Thursday with thunderstorms likely. Turning cooler Friday with highs in the upper 70s. Chance for storms continues. From the WAIN Weather Center, I'm meteorologist Paul Trombley. Currently, it's 67 degrees.

North Century Pharmacy, Vicinity Community by Song Rock Country 93.5. I'm Josh McKinney. A very special thank you once again going out to Assistant Director of Adair County Tourism, Bree Ann Franklin, our special guest this morning. Little nugget, as she was going out the door, Nanny heard. Nanny heard the shout out from Miss Bree. Absolutely love it. Brianne, have a wonderful, wonderful day. We certainly appreciate you and Miss Page so very much with Adair County Tourism, doing great things for tourism for Columbia and Adair County. And the proof is not just me saying that. Proof is in the numbers. $700,000 last year in a year that saw record flooding. That's incredible. Can't wait to find out what this year's numbers will be. Tasty Thursdays coming up later this week as well. Appreciate the dynamic duo, Paige Nickel and Brianne Franklin at Adair County Tourism. Ladies, have a wonderful day. Country with Parson, ready to go for you next.

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0: We got Kane Brown giving us Woman on Country with Carson. Amazon Prime Day starts next week. It runs the 23rd through the 26th, but there have been some deals that have been popping up early, like this pillowcase that I wanted. It's part of my fandom, my favorite TV show. I found it on Amazon on a lightning deal for way cheaper yesterday, so placed my order for that. What I also found is you can set alerts. So if you go in, if there's something you've been wanting on Amazon, you can set an alert if there's a price drop, which ideally, hopefully, there will be next week or maybe even before.
1: 1-800-667-8686. Dial it up now. It's like finger aerobics. This is Country with Carson.
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16: 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Winners must appear in person with proper positive legal identification to claim any prize Monday through Friday, excluding holidays, within 30 days, so the prize will be forfeited. Prizes will not be mailed or delivered. Any winner under the age of 18 must be accompanied by a parent or legal guardian. No trade or cash equivalent will be awarded for any contest prize. Any person or persons found to be in violation of these contest rules before, during, or after the respective contest or giveaway will be disqualified and will not be eligible for future contests and giveaways.
4: Daytime highs approaching 82 today under mainly sunny skies. Winds out of the southwest, 5 to 10 miles per hour. Partly cloudy skies tonight. Lows dip down to about 62. Highs level off around 87 tomorrow. Mainly clear skies. Mid-80s Thursday with thunderstorms likely. Turning cooler Friday with highs in the upper 70s. Chance for storms continues. From the WAIN Weather Center, I'm meteorologist Paul Trombley. Right now, it's 69 degrees.
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That's C-A-R-S-E. And Cody Johnson, traveling soldier on Country with Carson. Today.

0: Music from Ella Langley taking us through our Tuesday. It's Be Her, part of Country with Carson. Tipping at a restaurant, tipping at a sit-down restaurant, now the norm has become 20%. I don't know when that changed. I know it used to be 15%. I always did 20. Now people are doing more than 20. That we're all just trying to help each other out. But when it comes to the not sit-down, whether it's counter service, whether it's takeout that you're picking up, trying to avoid those DoorDash fees, we do usually get the option to add gratuity. And according to service workers, that no, it's not rude not to tip, but it's just really appreciated. Maybe you don't do the 20%. You don't do 25%. Maybe you don't even do the 15%. Just that generosity would be appreciated, if not always required.
1: 1-800-667-8686. Dial it up now. It's like finger aerobics. This is Country with Carson.
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12: 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Winners must appear in person with proper positive legal identification. Claim any prize Monday through Friday, excluding holidays, within 30 days, so the prize will be forfeited. Prizes will not be mailed or delivered. Any winner under the age of 18 must be accompanied by a parent or legal guardian. No trade or cash equivalent will be awarded for any contest prize. Any person or persons found to be in violation of these contest rules before, during, or after the respective contest or giveaway will be disqualified and will not be eligible for future contests and giveaways. Hot Country 93.5 WAIN. 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

0: We knew it was headed there. We knew it was moonwalking toward record status. But officially, the Michael Jackson movie, Michael, is the highest grossing biopic of all time. It has surpassed Bohemian Rhapsody, which is about Freddie Mercury. Coming in third was, well, about his father-in-law, Elvis. Now, the question is, if you haven't seen it in the theater yet, how can you watch it? Well, there is a video on demand, but in terms of streaming services, that still hasn't been announced. We don't know where it's going to land yet.
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0: Iran says the deal to end the war requires Israel to get out of Lebanon. Israel's prime minister says his troops are staying. Five people are now under arrest in what sources tell ABC News was a plot to attack the UFC fight at the White House on Sunday night. It apparently involved drones carrying explosives. Boeing says two of its workers were among the eight killed when a B-52 bomber crashed right after takeoff in Southern California. This is ABC News.
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9: Daytime highs approaching 82 today under mainly sunny skies. Winds out of the southwest, 5 to 10 miles per hour. Partly cloudy skies tonight. Lows dip down to about 62. Highs level off around 87 tomorrow. Mainly clear skies. Mid-80s Thursday with thunderstorms likely. Turning cooler Friday with highs in the upper 70s. Chance for storms continues. From the WAIN Weather Center, I'm meteorologist Paul Trombley. Right now, it's 71 degrees.
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11: I don't know if you were looking at me or not. 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I don't mean to bother you, but...

0: Staying steady through our workday on Country with Carson. Bailey Zimmerman wrapping on up with Chevy Silverado. In a couple of weeks, I'm going on vacation, doing a road trip. So I brought my car in for a checkup. I don't know what you're actually supposed to call it. I guess vehicle inspection. I didn't need a diagnostic test. There was nothing that seemed wrong. It's just, if I'm driving that far, I want to make sure everything on the vehicle is good to go. So the problem becomes when I'm trying to schedule the appointment, I'm doing it online, I don't actually know what to call it. So then instead, I just pick up the phone like, hi, so I'm going on a road trip and I want to make sure my car's okay. They're like, yeah, we got you. I forgot to ask, what is that called? Even with a Google search, I can't quite figure it out. But thankfully, they knew. They checked me out. I'm good to go.
1: Call Carson. She's waiting to hear from you. 1-800-667-8686.
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14: 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Winners must appear in person with proper positive legal identification. Claim any prize Monday through Friday, excluding holidays, within 30 days, so the prize will be forfeited. Prizes will not be mailed mailed or delivered. Any winner under the age of 18 must be accompanied by a parent or legal guardian. No trade or cash equivalent will be awarded for any contest prize. Any person or persons found to be in violation of these contest rules before, during, or after the respective contest or giveaway will be disqualified and will not be eligible for future contests and giveaways.
15: Daytime highs approaching 82 today under mainly sunny skies. Winds out of the southwest, 5 to 10 miles per hour. Partly cloudy skies tonight. Lows dip down to about 62. Highs level off around 87 tomorrow. Mainly clear skies. Mid-80s Thursday with thunderstorms likely. Turning cooler Friday with highs in the upper 70s. Chance for storms continues. From the WAIN Weather Center, I'm meteorologist Paul Trombley. Right now, it's 71 degrees.
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0: So glad that we are getting through this work day together. It's Cody Johnson, The Fall, on Country with Carson. We've all been following the American adventures of Freddie. 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
17: 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Winners must appear in person with proper positive legal identification to claim any prize Monday through Friday, excluding holidays, within 30 days, so the prize will be forfeited. Prizes will not be mailed or delivered. Any winner under the age of 18 must be accompanied by a parent or legal guardian. No trade or cash equivalent will be awarded for any contest prize. Any person or persons found to be in violation of these contest rules before, during, or after the respective contest or giveaway will be disqualified and will not be eligible for future contests and giveaways. Hot Country, 93.5 WAIN, with South Central Kentucky's best new country and all of your favorites.

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0: Even though the calendar says we're in spring, I think most of us feel like it's summer right about now. But officially, the summer solstice is this Sunday, that we will officially be in summer come June 21st. What is the summer solstice? Well, according to the almanac, it occurs when the sun reaches its highest and northernmost points in the sky. That's in the northern hemisphere, we get summer. The winter is in the summer hemisphere when the sun is at its lowest point for them.
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5: ABC News, I'm Sherry Preston. Terms of the Iran deal still have not been made public, but President Trump insists the document ensures Iran will never be able to build a nuclear weapon. ABC's Rachel Scott is traveling with the president at the G7 summit in Europe.
6: Senior administration officials say the deal broadly reopens the Strait of Hormuz and lifts the U.S. blockade on Iranian ports. While the president insists the strait will be permanently toll-free, Iran says they do plan to collect fees for services. And there are still lingering questions about if Iran will get a payout.
5: The president saying

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8: Daytime highs approaching 82 today under mainly sunny skies. Winds out of the southwest, 5 to 10 miles per hour. Partly cloudy skies tonight. Lows dip down to about 62. Highs level off around 87 tomorrow. Mainly clear skies. Mid-80s Thursday with thunderstorms likely. Turning cooler Friday with highs in the upper 70s. Chance for storms continues. From the WAIN Weather Center, I'm meteorologist Paul Trombley. Right now, 73.
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0: music from Kenny Chesney to take us through our workday. It's Carry On, part of Country with Carson. The logo has gone viral, or the non-logo has gone viral. Part of FIFA's sponsorship rules mean that here in the States, we've got corporate branding on our football stadiums, but if they're not part of FIFA sponsorships, they either need to be removed or covered up. So SoFi Stadium is now Los Angeles Stadium. Gillette has become Boston Stadium. And then you've got Levi's Stadium. Well, they covered up the Levi's logo. The problem is we all recognize the shape, and it's gone so far that Levi's, actually on their social accounts, has put the covered up logo as their profile pictures. It's pretty hysterical, and we all know.
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16: 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Winners must appear in person with proper positive legal identification to claim any prize Monday through Friday, excluding holidays, within 30 days, so the prize will be forfeited. Prizes will not be mailed or delivered. Any winner under the age of 18 must be accompanied by a parent or legal guardian. No trade or cash equivalent will be awarded for any contest prize. Any person or persons found to be in violation of these contest rules before, during, or after the respective contest or giveaway will be disqualified and will not be eligible for future contests and giveaways.
2: Daytime highs approaching 82 today under mainly sunny skies. Winds out of the southwest, 5 to 10 miles per hour. Partly cloudy skies tonight. Lows dip down to about 62. Highs level off around 87 tomorrow. Mainly clear skies. Mid-80s Thursday with thunderstorms likely. Turning cooler Friday with highs in the upper 70s. Chance for storms continues. From the WAIN Weather Center, I'm meteorologist Paul Trombley. Right now, 73.
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0: That's Hardy alongside Morgan Wallen, Eric Church, and Tim McGraw, MacArthur, on Country with Carson. If you're watching Love Island, honestly, we all are. The obsession is real. You're already paying for Peacock. You're paying to stream it. But will you pay to see it on the big screen? Next Monday night, there's going to be a whole big shakeup in the villa with Casa Amor, and you can watch it in a movie theater. Some of the screens are going to be IMAX. Do you need to watch Love Island and pay for the IMAX experience? Maybe not. However, the idea of a theater full of other fans, that could be a really huge, fun viewing experience.
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13: 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Prizes will not be mailed or delivered. Any winner under the age of 18 must be accompanied by a parent or legal guardian. No trade or cash equivalent will be awarded for any contest prize. Any person or persons found to be in violation of these contest rules before, during, or after the respective contest or giveaway will be disqualified and will not be eligible for future contests and giveaways. 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
14: Take a left here, boy. 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I just rolled my eyes and I said, Daddy, I'm...

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0: Patrick Mahomes just signed a new contract with the Chiefs, making him the highest paid player ever in NFL history. $504 million. I like that it's not even a round number. No, it's $504.75 million. That contract with the Chiefs extends him through 2033.
1: Give Carson a call. 1-800-667-8686.
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4: ABC News, I'm Shiri Preston. A signing ceremony for the Iran-U.S. Memorandum of Understanding ending fighting in the Middle East is now set for Friday in Switzerland. ABC's Karen Travers is in the French Alps where the G7 summit is happening this week. She has more on the deal.
5: The fate of Iran's nuclear program is still to be negotiated. But the president said today that that stage could actually be easier, as he put it, than the stages so far.
6: But we have a deal that's a fair deal. It's a good deal.
5: There are still some important questions left unanswered about the unfreezing of Iran's assets, the lifting of sanctions.
4: And whether the deal includes Israel pulling back from areas of Lebanon, Israel says it will not do that. Oil prices falling back below $80 a barrel for the first time since early March. Law enforcement officials say they disrupted planned attacks meant to target the UFC cage match at the White House on Sunday. Five people are currently under arrest. This is ABC News.
7: From ABC News and Good Morning America, I'm Lori Bergamotto. Today's Brightly Moment is brought to you by Macy's. This Father's Day, we look back at one inspiring

0: 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This Father's Day, let Macy's be your guide to gifting.
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5: Daytime highs approaching 82. This afternoon, under mainly clear skies, southwest winds 8 to 15 miles per hour. Lows level off around 62. Tonight, partly cloudy skies. Mainly clear. Tomorrow, high temperatures reach up to 87. Mid-80s Thursday with thunderstorms likely. Turning cooler Friday with highs in the upper 70s. Storms continue. From the WAIN Weather Center, I'm meteorologist Jennifer Wojcicki. Right now, 74.
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So glad that we are getting through this workday together. We got Jason Aldean, Don't Tell on Me, part of Country with Carson. 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
1: He's a ranch hand in a pinch, man. 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

0: just want my horseback.
1: That is Cody Johnson rolling with his latest horseback on Country with Carson. Yesterday, I was pulling a plug out of the wall, pulling it out of the socket? Electrical outlet. That's the word I'm looking for. See, this is why when it comes to things electric, I let the professionals deal with it. I don't even know the right words. But when I pulled the plug out, half of the prong didn't come with it. It was stuck in the outlet. So then I kind of had that moment of freak again. Electricity is something I don't want to mess around with. I don't know if it's live. Is it going to shock me? So I go and I find the circuit breaker. I think I'm doing the right thing. I managed to pull it out. It was sticking out. It had come loose at the base of the cord. So thankfully, it wasn't too hard to remove. But I did have that moment of panic. Like, is that just live metal sitting in an outlet right now? Nobody got shocked, though.
2: 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Coming up next, 1-800-667-8686.
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8: New details are out as to why a former Jessamine County assistant prosecutor faces bribery and theft charges. Eric Wright is accused of using his position to unlawfully obtain public money, then use it to bribe a witness to influence their testimony 5 days later. These charges involve traffic violations. Nicholasville police continue to investigate and ask anyone with information to talk to them. And an escaped inmate was arrested Monday morning in Pulaski County. Callie Myers escaped from the Madison County Detention Center, allegedly through an unsecured door, just before midnight on Thursday. He was serving a sentence for DUI, drug, and wanton endangerment charges. Details on exactly where Myers was arrested remain unclear, but Somerset Police reported the news to KSP Richmond's Post. He's now facing second-degree escape charges. I'm Lee Mowen.
7: This is the Kentucky News Network.
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15: Daytime highs approaching 82. This afternoon, under mainly clear skies, southwest winds 8 to 15 miles per hour. Lows level off around 62. Tonight, partly cloudy skies. Mainly clear. Tomorrow, high temperatures reach up to 87. Mid-80s Thursday with thunderstorms likely. Turning cooler Friday with highs in the upper 70s. Storms continue. From the WAIN Weather Center, I'm meteorologist Jennifer Wojcicki. Right now, 74.
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0: That is Josh Ross. Hate How You Look on Country with Carson. 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When we hear about plane crashes, it's shocking. It's tragic. Then the one over this weekend where 11 skydivers were killed, also the pilot, when the flight went down. And the question is, not making light of anything, did they have the parachutes on? Could they have survived? Could they have made the jump out of the plane? By all early reports, by witnesses that were there on the ground, it sounds like the flight crashed just after takeoff. And they said the people on board wouldn't even have had the chance to deploy their parachutes.
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15: 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Winners must appear in person with proper positive legal identification to claim any prize Monday through Friday, excluding holidays, within 30 days, so the prize will be forfeited. Prizes will not be mailed or delivered. Any winner under the age of 18 must be accompanied by a parent or legal guardian. No trade or cash equivalent will be awarded for any contest prize. Any person or persons found to be in violation of these contest rules before, during, or after the respective contest or giveaway will be disqualified and will not be eligible for future contests and giveaways. Hot Country 93.5 WAIN. 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

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I got Riley Green, Change My Mind, part of Country with Carson.

Country ain't in the north, country ain't in the south. Country is in the heart. And you've got Country with Carson. I've seen

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This world could use a little more no sir and yes ma'am. 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After

0: I was telling you I had to drop my car off yesterday just to make sure that it was good to go for a road trip, and I forgot to grab a hair tie before I got out. I keep all my hair ties in my car because normally I put my hair up when I'm going to work out, and normally I am driving to, whether it's the gym, I'm going to hike, I'm going to run, I'm driving, and that way I just put my hair up in the car. So I get to the gym and my hair is down. I'm thinking, oh, it's going to be a mess. It's going to be in my face. No, I went into the ladies' room. I went into the locker room and they had hair bands. They had scrunchies. They had a whole slew of things for us to put our hair back. Question is, though, is this kind of like take a penny, leave a penny? Do I now have to replace it? Is that part of my membership? I mean, I've given them enough money over the years that I think they can afford me one elastic.
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5: ABC News, I'm Michelle Franzen. The FBI says they've arrested five people in connection with a foiled plot to attack UFC matches held at the White House Sunday. Sources tell ABC News the alleged plot involved using drones packed with explosives. The suspects allegedly using signal chat. ABC News contributor and former FBI profiler Brad Garrett says questions remain.
6: Was there anything else planned? Because they love symbolic events. We don't know their motivation for doing this, but the point being, could they have something else lined up? It's a long, hot summer. There's a lot of events that occur around the country. Did they have something else planned?
5: In France, President Trump telling reporters at the G7 summit he believes Iran will finalize a memo of understanding this Friday to end the war, and that includes Iran not having a nuclear weapon. Terms of the peace deal, though, have not been made public. Democratic Senate Minority Leader Chuck Schumer now calling for the president to hold a classified briefing with the so-called Gang of Eight. Michelle Franzen, ABC News.
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4: Daytime highs approaching 82 this afternoon under mainly clear skies, southwest winds 8 to 15 miles per hour. Lows level off around 62. Tonight, partly cloudy skies. Mainly clear tomorrow, high temperatures reach up to 87. Mid-80s Thursday with thunderstorms likely. Turning cooler Friday with highs in the upper 70s, storms continue. From the WAIN Weather Center, I'm meteorologist Jennifer Wojcicki. Right now, 75.
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0: We just heard from Luke Combs, Be By You, on Country with Carson. There's some celebrity divorces that really shock you. They seem to come out of nowhere, like Keith Urban and Nicole Kidman. I feel like no one saw that coming. Jelly Roll filing for divorce from Bunny? It's shocking for different reasons, because they're pretty open about their journey together, about the stumbles and the struggles, and it feels like we know everything about their lives between her podcast and autobiography. Neither one seems to be particularly shy that they'll chat about it, they'll talk about it. And yet, what do we know about the divorce? Because Jelly Roll filed. Wow, we don't really know much right now. And of course, we all want the tea. But it is the reason it is surprising. Even just a few months ago, he was thanking her in his Grammy speech. So we thought, given everything they've been through, I thought those two were in it.
1: It's Country with Carson. 1-800-667-8686.
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12: 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WAIN regularly conducts contests and giveaways on air. 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No purchase necessary. 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Winners must appear in person with proper positive legal identification to claim any prize Monday through Friday, excluding holidays, within 30 days, so the prize will be forfeited. Prizes will not be mailed or delivered. Any winner under the age of 18 must be accompanied by a parent or legal guardian. No trade or cash equivalent will be awarded for any contest prize. Any person or persons found to be in violation of these contest rules before, during, or after the respective contest or giveaway will be disqualified and will not be eligible for future contests and giveaways.
3: Daytime highs approaching 82 this afternoon under mainly clear skies, southwest winds 8 to 15 miles per hour. Lows level off around 62. Tonight, partly cloudy skies. Mainly clear tomorrow. High temperatures reach up to 87. Mid-80s Thursday with thunderstorms likely. Turning cooler Friday with highs in the upper 70s. Storms continue. From the WAIN Weather Center, I'm meteorologist Jennifer Wojcicki. Right now, it's 77 degrees.
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Tuesdays just feel better than Monday. Doesn't matter, we're toward the beginning of the work week. Still a step above. It's Morgan Wallen. I Got Better on Country with Carson.

0: Just heard from Brantley Gilbert on Country with Carson. Good damn. Unless you've got it shorn pretty close to your scalp, most of us are brushing our hair every day, right? Which is good. It can help stimulate circulation to our scalp, which supports a healthy environment for hair growth. It gets rid of dead skin cells and excess oils. So it's actually a really good idea to gently brush it before you wash it, maybe before you get in the shower. Just run your brush through it a couple of times to help remove that buildup.
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11: 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Winners must appear in person with proper positive legal identification to claim any prize Monday through Friday, excluding holidays, within 30 days, so the prize will be forfeited. Prizes will not be mailed or delivered. Any winner under the age of 18 must be accompanied by a parent or legal guardian. No trade or cash equivalent will be awarded for any contest prize. Any person or persons found to be in violation of these contest rules before, during, or after the respective contest or giveaway will be disqualified and will not be eligible for future contests and giveaways. AIN, on the air since 1951, playing the best tunes just for you. Crank it up.

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0: prize will be forfeited. Prizes will not be mailed or delivered. Any winner under the age of 18 must be accompanied by a parent or legal guardian. No trade or cash equivalent will be awarded for any contest prize. Any person or persons found to be in violation of these contest rules before, during, or after the respective contest or giveaway will be disqualified and will not be eligible for future contests and giveaways.
1: Daytime highs approaching 82 this afternoon under mainly clear skies, southwest winds 8 to 15 miles per hour. Lows level off around 62. Tonight, partly cloudy skies. Mainly clear tomorrow, high temperatures reach up to 87. Mid-80s Thursday with thunderstorms likely. Turning cooler Friday with highs in the upper 70s, storms continue. From the WAIN Weather Center, I'm meteorologist Jennifer Wojcicki. Currently 76.
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3: ABC News, I'm Michelle Franzen. New questions surrounding the memo of understanding between the U.S. and Iran. President Trump at the G7 summit in France says the memo will be signed Friday. The terms, though, have not been made public. Senate Minority Leader Chuck Schumer now demanding the president privately brief the Gang of Eight lawmakers. And now Israel is also asking to see details of the memo. ABC's Rachel Scott is in Geneva, Switzerland.
4: So even though Israel and the U.S. got into this conflict together, Israel is making it clear they are not a part of this deal. In fact, Israeli Prime Minister Benjamin Netanyahu says Israeli forces will stay in Lebanon as long as necessary. The president even saying this morning that Israel would be nothing without him.
3: The FBI says five people have been arrested in a thwarted plot to carry out a drone attack at the UFC event at the White House Sunday. Authorities say that group used the app Signal to communicate. The Federal Reserve Board beginning its two-day meetings today, and what's next for interest rates. It is the first meeting since Kevin Warsh was confirmed as the new Fed chair. This is ABC News.
5: 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I've been surfing here since I was a kid. Now, seeing my grandson out on the water, it means everything to me. Watching him and taking in the blue waves, the sea breeze, the blurry horizon.
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0: Stephen Wilson Jr. and Gary, hope you're having a great Tuesday. We roll on with Josh Ross minutes away.
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4: Daytime highs approaching 81 this afternoon under clear skies, westerly winds 8 to 15 miles per hour. Lows around 60 tonight, mainly clear skies. Ample sunshine expected tomorrow. Daytime highs approaching 88. Mid-80s Thursday with storms likely. Turning cooler Friday with highs in the upper 70s. Chance for storms continues. From the WAIN Weather Center, I'm meteorologist Jennifer Wojcicki. Right now, 78.
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1: Josh Ross with Hate How You Look. 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
8: 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Winners must appear in person with proper positive legal identification. Claim any prize Monday through Friday, excluding holidays, within 30 days, so the prize will be forfeited. Prizes will not be mailed or delivered. Any winner under the age of 18 must be accompanied by a parent or legal guardian. No trade or cash equivalent will be awarded for any contest prize. Any person or persons found to be in violation of these contest rules before, during, or after the respective contest or giveaway will be disqualified and will not be eligible for future contests and giveaways.
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1: ABC News, I'm Michelle Franzen. A possible deal to end the war with Iran set to be finalized this Friday, according to President Trump. The president at the G7 summit says the deal will include reopening the Strait of Hormuz. Terms of the memo of understanding, though, have not been made public. Senate Minority Leader Chuck Schumer on the Senate floor now demanding a classified briefing for lawmakers and updating Americans.
2: Most importantly, I'm calling on Trump to inform the American people on whatever his understanding with Iran involves. And he should do it immediately, so we all know what the heck is going on.
1: At least five people have been arrested, authorities say, in what federal authorities call a foiled drone attack at the UFC event at the White House on Sunday. Investigators are also digging to see if other possible attacks may have been planned. In Southern California, fire crews are battling a wildfire in Riverside County during a week of triple-digit temperatures. Authorities say the Shore Fire is 25% contained so far. This is ABC News.
3: From ABC News and Good Morning America, I'm Lori Bergamotto. Today's Brightly Moment is brought to you by Macy's. This Father's Day, we look back at one inspiring father and son duo.
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8: Daytime highs approaching 81 this afternoon under clear skies, westerly winds 8 to 15 miles per hour. Lows around 60 tonight, mainly clear skies. Ample sunshine expected tomorrow. Daytime highs approaching 88. Mid-80s Thursday with storms likely. Turning cooler Friday with highs in the upper 70s. Chance for storms continues. From the WAIN Weather Center, I'm meteorologist Jennifer Wojcicki. Right now, 78.
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0: What's up, Corey? Get Rocky Mountain Low. Coming up, let's talk about it. Jelly Roll filing for divorce from Bunny XO.
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0: country am I in?
1: It doesn't matter. It's 5 o'clock somewhere.
0: It's always on 5 in Margaritaville, come to think of it.
1: Yeah, I heard that.
0: You've been there, haven't you?
1: Yes, sir.
0: I've seen your boat there.
1: I've been to Margaritaville a few times.
0: All right. Well, that's good.
1: Stumble my way back.
0: Okay. Well, we just want to make sure you can keep it between the navigational beacons.
1: Between the buoys. I got it.
0: All right. Well, it's 5 o'clock. Let's go somewhere.
1: I'm ready. Crank it up.
0: Let's get out of here.
1: I'm gone.

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0: country, and she knows it. Jelly Roll filing for divorce from Bunny XO. That news broke last night, and oh, we hate to hear that because, I don't know, I mean, the front that they put up or always seem to put up is very cute, lovable, adorable. I've seen them on podcasts together. We know that she joins him a lot of his live performances as well. And of course, as we know too, that not everything is as it seems. I don't think either of them has publicly commented yet on it. From what I'm reading, they actually filed, and by the way, it was Jelly Roll that filed based on everything I'm reading, but this happened back in May, so it's been a while. There's rumors that they're already moving out of their home in Tennessee. Oh, we hate to see it. We want what's best for everyone, of course, but we did love them together as a couple. We'll see what else we learn as the time goes. Rodney Atkins coming up.
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6: Daytime highs approaching 81 this afternoon under clear skies, westerly winds 8 to 15 miles per hour. Lows around 60 tonight, mainly clear skies. Ample sunshine expected tomorrow, daytime highs approaching 88. Mid-80s Thursday with storms likely, turning cooler Friday with highs in the upper 70s. Chance for storms continues. From the WAIN Weather Center, I'm meteorologist Jennifer Wojcicki. Right now, it's 79 degrees.
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concert. It's a Daytona Airbrush t-shirt. Wondering who's gonna kiss who first. You know what I'm talking about. Hey baby, what you doing tonight? It's butterflies and Bud Lights. Under the stars and on the stripes.

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1: ABC News, I'm Michelle Franz, and the FBI announced they detained five people in connection with a foiled drone attack, they say, at the UFC event at the White House Sunday. The suspects allegedly used Signal Chat. ABC News contributor and former FBI profiler Brad Garrett says the question remains who else is involved, and also, are there more possible plots?
2: Of all the people he was talking to, apparently, online, how many were actually in Washington? Did they ever find any drones? Were they ever built? So, you know, it's hard to assess. Clearly, these people need to be charged based on the facts as we know them. However, how far along was this?
1: President Trump says Iran will finalize a memo of understanding Friday. He says it includes reopening the Strait of Hormuz. Details of that deal have not been made public. Residents in central Texas and parts of Louisiana and Mississippi remain under the threat of more flooding following heavy storms. This is ABC News.
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6: WAIN weather. Lows around 60 tonight under mainly clear skies. Southwesterly winds around 5 miles per hour. Highs around 88 tomorrow. Sunny skies. Slight chance of thunderstorms. Tomorrow night, lows around 74. Partly cloudy. Mid-80s Thursday with storms likely. Turning cooler Friday with highs in the upper 70s. Chance for storms continues. From the WAIN Weather Center, I'm meteorologist Jennifer Wojcicki. Right now, it's 79 degrees.
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0: have some birthdays to get to, including the very talented Lori Metcalf. Stick around. We'll get to the full list coming up.
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0: John, party with boots off. Boots off, boots on. However you want to celebrate if today's your birthday, you're not alone. Lori Metcalf, who, by the way, big on Broadway, but I think a lot of us know her mostly from Roseanne and the Conners. I mean, she's just amazing. She's 71 today. I've listened to actually a few podcasts with her, too. Yeah, just love her. Eddie Cibrian is 53 today. Ali Stroker is 39. That's about it. Yeah, not a ton of people celebrating. Let's keep the music going. Get you some good news from Shaboozy, followed by Luke Bryan.
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3: Louisville-based Yum Brands is selling Pizza Hut in a deal worth $1.5 billion. Yum Brands announced Tuesday that the pizza chain is being sold to private equity firm Long Range Capital. This comes after Yum said in November it was looking at options for the struggling pizza chain. In a separate transaction, Pizza Hut's mainland China locations are being sold to Yum China for $1.2 billion. A Lexington man is facing a slew of charges for allegedly stealing from his former employer. Authorities say 45-year-old Miles Mason is accused of depositing nearly $150,000 worth of forged checks into his personal account after being terminated from Wayne Michael Properties. Mason was taken into custody Monday on 62 counts of criminal possession of a forged instrument and one count of theft by deception. If convicted, he could face decades in prison. I'm Joe Lincoln.
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10: Lows around 60 tonight under mainly clear skies, southwesterly winds around 5 miles per hour. Highs around 88 tomorrow, sunny skies. Slight chance of thunderstorms tomorrow night, lows around 74, partly cloudy. Mid-80s Thursday with storms likely, turning cooler Friday with highs in the upper 70s, chance for storms continues. From the WAIN Weather Center, I'm meteorologist Jennifer Wojcicki. Right now, it's 79 degrees.
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0: Kelly Zimmerman Chevy Silverado. It's Marcy. Glad you're here, guys. We are just a handful of days away from the first day of summer officially on the calendar, which happens to also be Father's Day. Don't forget that. Coming up, we will close out the hour, kick things off for you coming up with Zach John King and Jason Aldean.
1: 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How's it looking for our weekend boaters out there, Clark?
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5: 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Winners must appear in person with proper positive legal identification. Claim any prize Monday through Friday, excluding holidays, within 30 days, so the prize will be forfeited. Prizes will not be mailed or delivered. Any winner under the age of 18 must be accompanied by a parent or legal guardian. No trade or cash equivalent will be awarded for any contest prize. Any person or persons found to be in violation of these contest rules before, during, or after the respective contest or giveaway will be disqualified and will not be eligible for future contests and giveaways.
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1: ABC News, I'm Michelle Franz, and happening now in Delaware, emergency crews on scene at Wilmington Hospital. Police confirming a shooting occurred and officers have located two gunshot victims. The hospital remains on lockdown, police say, and the public is being told to avoid the area as they search. Law enforcement officials tell ABC News preliminary info indicates the incident began when one hospital employee shot two other employees. A possible deal to end the war with Iran set to be finalized Friday, according to President Trump. Terms of a memo of understanding have not been made public. Senate Minority Leader Chuck Schumer now calling for the Gang of Eight lawmakers to be briefed.
2: Most importantly, I'm calling on Trump to inform the American people on whatever his understanding with Iran involves, and he should do it immediately. So we all know what the heck is going on.
1: The FBI says they've arrested five people in connection with a foiled drone plot at Sunday's UFC event at the White House. More suspects remain at large. This is ABC News.
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5: WAIN weather.
6: Lows around 60 tonight under mainly clear skies. Southwesterly winds around 5 miles per hour. Highs around 88 tomorrow. Sunny skies. Slight chance of thunderstorms. Tomorrow night, lows around 74. Partly cloudy. Mid-80s Thursday with storms likely. Turning cooler Friday with highs in the upper 70s. Chance for storms continues. From the WAIN Weather Center, I'm meteorologist Jennifer Wojcicki. Currently, it's 78 degrees.
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1: I knew I'd see her around. I'd be at some party, she'd show up and I'd be walking out. 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I'd act

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She was over me.

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0: Ellie Green, Think As You Drunk. All right, guys, tonight America's Got Talent is on. It's new. The auditions continue. And, of course, don't forget, the FIFA World Cup is on Fox.
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0: Russell Dickerson's Worth Your Wild. I'm Marcy. It is Tuesday, June 16th. And man, we've had so much sports in the air. I tell you what, we're about to just kick off official summer on the calendar. We'll take maybe like a little break from major sports, but then I tell you what, I am ready for football. I know. And honestly, it's like 2 months away, right? They're going to start the preseason hype and fun and games all in August. So yeah, summer is already flying by. I was just telling my friend that the other day we were sitting at camp with our kids watching them learn tennis, and yeah, it is flying by, so soak it up and stick around for George Burge with Luke Bryan.
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3: Staff members for Republican Senator Mitch McConnell of Kentucky are sharing an update following his hospitalization this past weekend. Here's Tammy Trujillo.
4: A spokesperson for McConnell says he is fully engaged on Senate business and wants to be back at work. The 84-year-old lawmaker was admitted to the hospital on Sunday, with the exact reason not yet released. McConnell is retiring from the Senate when his term ends later this year after spending over 40 years in office. I'm Tammy Trujillo.
3: Proceedings are underway today in the murder trial for 28-year-old David Prophet. He is the Bowling Green man accused of killing his girlfriend in August of 2023. Jury selection got underway this morning in Warren County Circuit Court. Investigators say Prophet murdered 22-year-old Alexandra Keeman and left her body in her apartment, where it was discovered days later by police. I'm Joe Lincoln.
2: This is the Kentucky News Network.
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8: Lows around 60 tonight under mainly clear skies, southwesterly winds around 5 miles per hour. Highs around 88 tomorrow, sunny skies. Slight chance of thunderstorms. Tomorrow night, lows around 74, partly cloudy. Mid-80s Thursday with storms likely. Turning cooler Friday with highs in the upper 70s. Chance for storms continues. From the WAIN Weather Center, I'm meteorologist Jennifer Wojcicki. Right now, it's 77 degrees.
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1: ABC News, I'm Michelle Franz, and happening now in Delaware, emergency crews on scene at Wilmington Hospital. Police confirming a shooting occurred and officers have located two gunshot victims. The hospital remains on lockdown, police say, and the public is being told to avoid the area as they search. Law enforcement officials tell ABC News preliminary info indicates the incident began when one hospital employee shot two other employees. A possible deal to end the war with Iran set to be finalized Friday, according to President Trump. Terms of a memo of understanding have not been made public. Senate Minority Leader Chuck Schumer now calling for the Gang of Eight lawmakers to be briefed.
2: Most importantly, I'm calling on Trump to inform the American people on whatever his understanding with Iran involves, and he should do it immediately. So we all know what the heck is going on.
1: The FBI says they've arrested five people in connection with a foiled drone plot at Sunday's UFC event at the White House. More suspects remain at large. This is ABC News.
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5: WAIN weather.
6: Lows around 60 tonight under mainly clear skies. Southwesterly winds around 5 miles per hour. Highs around 88 tomorrow. Sunny skies. Slight chance of thunderstorms. Tomorrow night, lows around 74. Partly cloudy. Mid-80s Thursday with storms likely. Turning cooler Friday with highs in the upper 70s. Chance for storms continues. From the WAIN Weather Center, I'm meteorologist Jennifer Wojcicki. Right now, it's 77 degrees.
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4: Lows around 60 tonight under mainly clear skies, southwesterly winds around 5 miles per hour. Highs around 88 tomorrow, sunny skies. Slight chance of thunderstorms tomorrow night, lows around 74, partly cloudy. Mid-80s Thursday with storms likely, turning cooler Friday with highs in the upper 70s, chance for storms continues. From the WAIN Weather Center, I'm meteorologist Jennifer Wojcicki. Right now, it's 76 degrees.
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0: I knew it. It is about time to wrap up the show already, and Taylor Swift is there with I Knew It, I Knew You, which reminds us all that Toy Story 5 is coming soon. Yes. Yeah, she's a big part of that. All right, have a great rest of your Tuesday, guys. We're halfway through the week tomorrow, and I'll talk to you then.
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5: 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Any winner under the age of 18 must be accompanied by a parent or legal guardian. No trade or cash equivalent will be awarded for any contest prize. 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